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1: Yeah, no, it's funny. 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

0: proud at Sainsbury's celebrates Pride Month 2026. 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
1: Doesn't matter where a colleague is based in Sainsbury's, that if they want to attend a Pride, they can attend a Pride. 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It doesn't matter if two people attend a Pride or 500 like at Leeds attend. It's about us being visible.
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3: From the Sky News Centre at 5. There's been a second night of unrest in Belfast following a knife attack that wasn't as severe as Tuesday night's disorder. The violence followed the stabbing of Stephen Ogilvie, who, with a 30-year-old Sudanese refugee man, appeared in court charged with attempted murder yesterday. Lib Dem leader Sir Ed Davey has blamed social media for the unrest. Wikipedia co-founder Jimmy Wales says we should just be careful with our speech online.
4: That onlineness, I think, is a problem for a lot of people. But also, the bigger problem is if people in positions of influence and authority are not calling for calm, reflective discussion and debate, then that isn't helping either.
3: US Central Command says fresh strikes on Iran were in response to threats against American forces and commercial shipping. Tehran has threatened to hit back against American targets in Bahrain, where missile warning sirens have sounded. Yesterday, the US president said the Iranians are delaying just signing a peace deal.
5: If they had a nuclear weapon, there'd be no Israel, there'd be no Middle East. So we'll see what happens. We're really close to a deal, but they keep tapping us along. They keep playing us for suckers.
3: A new way to tackle antisocial behaviour at railway stations is being rolled out across Britain this summer. Train operators will give railway behaviour notices to repeat offenders, banning them from specific stations for 12 months. Almost a year on from the Air India plane crash that killed 241 people, the sole survivor is asking for honesty and answers. Britain Vishwas Kumar Ramesh was on the London-bound Boeing 787. Investigators have yet to publish their findings of the cause of the crash. Sports Direct owner Fraser Groups launched a takeover offer for German luxury fashion brand Hugo Boss. He currently owns 26% of the business. And England continued their World Cup preparations with a 3-0 win against Costa Rica in their final warm-up match in Orlando. Declan Rice, Anthony Gordon and Ollie Watkins got the goals for Thomas Tuchel's side. That's the latest. I'm Barry Weir.
6: It's Thursday morning. I'm back. Have you missed me? I've missed you. Well, this is Early Breakfast on

John with Satisfied, and how are you? Sorry I've not been around for the past couple of days. I've been covering Chris Blackmore with Gadio Anthem from 10 a.m, but I'm back with you now. So I hope you've had a good week so far, whatever you've been getting up to. And it's Thursday morning, so two more days until the weekend's upon us again, and I for one cannot wait. I've got Flo on the way with Leak It, but right now let's get Becky Hill and David Guetta on. This is Remember.

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1: How can I not leak it? 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

0: Call on Me. Oh, I loved that tune when it first came out. Do you remember? It was just it was just epic. It still sounds really good though, doesn't it? My name's Nat Evans. How you doing? It's 20 past five and it's Thursday morning, the 11th of June already. We're nearly halfway through June. I mean, it's scaring me how quick 2026 is flying by. I don't know about you. I've got the lovely Lily Allen up for you right now. She's teamed up with Jade. And this song is called A Beg For Me. And you listen to Gadio.
1: So, how you feeling?

0: Free Your Mind by Prosper. And in the next half an hour, I have got that big hit from Chapel Rome, Hot to Go. I'm kind of hoping playing that song is going to bring the sunshine back for us, because I'm just really looking forward to some heat again. It's been a bit pants the past, 7 to 10 days. Yeah, I mean, it's not been too awful, but it's not been hot. Anyway, she's on the way. Joel Curry's on the way as well with Devotion. Next is Shut Up and Drive by Rihanna.
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Chaperone, H-O-T-T-O-G-O. Absolutely, I love that track. Cannot get enough of it. It's literally on my playlist in my car. That and Harry Styles and Kylie Minogue are all on repeat at the moment. My name's Nat Evans. How you doing? It's 20 to 6 and it is Thursday morning. I hope you've had a good week so far. Sorry I've not been around. I've been covering Chris Blackmore, but I am back now. So I'm here to put you in a good mood by playing you good music, a bit like this. This is a very happy tune. This is John Newman, Merry Go.

Avicii with Levels to have you watch the new Madonna movie that's, what, 10 minutes long? Yeah, I mean, I liked it. I liked her in it. I thought she looked really good. Dancing was good. Music was good. But how do you call a 10-minute music video a movie? I mean, you can't really, can you? I'm not, you know, it's Madonna, though. She's the queen of pop. Right, here's Olivia Rodrigo with Drop Dead on Gaydio.

0: a proper pop song, isn't it? That's Huntrix with Golden. Right, I'm going to get your news on now because it's coming up to 6 a.m. And then I'm going to tell you how you could win a holiday to Malta.
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7: From the Sky News Centre at 6, police have used water cannon on protesters on the outskirts of North Belfast on a second night of trouble following a stabbing in the city. A group lit fires on roads and threw bricks and stones at riot officers after Monday's attack on Stephen Ogilvy, who remains stable in hospital. His family say there's false information online and have condemned the disorder. Meanwhile, First Minister Michelle O'Neill says some are encouraging hatred.
8: These bad actors are actually using what's happened on Monday night and playing to people's fears and orchestrating this whilst they sit cosy in their homes and encourage all these other people to go out onto the streets.
7: The US and Iran have traded attacks in a fresh series of strikes. It's after Donald Trump vowed to hit them again hard in revenge for the downing of a helicopter. The sole survivor of the Air India plane crash is demanding honesty and answers about the disaster. It's a year since Britain Vishwas Kumar Ramesh escaped the London-bound flight, on which 241 others died. Apple is reportedly agreeing to take steps to make stolen iPhones useless. The Daily Mail says the tech giant will build in a kill switch after Britain's top police officer called for the step to help tackle thefts. In sports, England eased to a comfortable 3-0 win over Costa Rica in their final friendly before the World Cup. Declan Rice, Anthony Gordon and Ollie Watkins scored the goals for Thomas Tuchel's side. The England boss was pleased with the way his team dealt with an hour-long delay to kickoff because of storms in Orlando.
9: We just know that things can come and we know that how we want to react, calm and focused and relaxed. We want to focus on the stuff that we can influence and we did this today on a high level.
7: And the wait is over as the World Cup gets underway tonight with Mexico taking on South Africa in Mexico City. An opening ceremony will take place ahead of tonight's match with Shakira and Burna Boy performing. That's the latest. I'm Kat Swather.
0: It's just gone 6 a.m. and it is Thursday morning and my name's Nat Evans. I am back with you for the rest of the week.

That's Beyonce with Break My Soul. Not that I want you to do that, of course. Hello and good morning. It's Thursday. It's nearly the weekend. Did you see on the internet yesterday, I Kissed a Girl Season 2 is coming back on our TV screens. June the 23rd, hosted by the very gorgeous Dani Minogue again. 10 single lesbians are going to be snogging all over our screens. I cannot wait for it. My name's Nat Evans. Here's Ray. This is Joy on Gaydio.

0: Something I want to talk about.
1: And Sabrina Carpenter, it's called Bring Your Love. I feel like Madonna is dominating the internet at the moment, isn't she? That concert that she gave in Times Square, her new movie that's out. And also, have you seen all the new merch she's got out for her Confessions 2 tour? Oh, that you can wear Madonna trainers now if you want, with Madonna written on the side of them. I think that's a little bit extreme. I mean, I am a big fan of Madonna, but having Madonna written on my feet, I'm not quite sure about. My name's Nat Evans and this is Early Breakfast on Gaydio. Gracie Abrams is on the way with That's So True. But right now, the lovely Anne-Marie.

0: Girls Don't Leave to the Last Song. BB Rexha there and David Guetta with Sad Girls. I don't know if you were listening to me on Chris Blackmore's show earlier this week. I did say that BB Rexha apparently has never ever been on a pub crawl and never had a roast dinner. I mean, that's a bit mad, isn't it? How can nobody have ever been on a pub crawl? Anyway, my name's Nat Evans and this is Early Breakfast on Gaydio. I've got C. Koo on the way, Dangerous Lover. Next, though, Kelly Rowland. What a feeling. And this is Gaydio Morning.
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Dennis Spiro, Material Lover, another song that came off of the new Devil Wears Prada 2. And do you know what? I just punched the Devil Wears Prada 2 into the internet. I wanted to find out. I wanted to make sure that I got Miranda Priestly's name correct. But as I did punch it into the internet, a pair of red high-heeled stilettos walked across my screen. Honestly, go and do that right now, see if it does it for you. Meryl Streep said that if they make a Devil Wears Prada 3, she thinks that Lady Gaga should play Miranda Priestly. That's nice of her, isn't it?

0: Thursday morning. Now, you're watching Love Island. You know, if you're a regular listener to my show, you'll know that I love Love Island. But one thing that kind of like was swept into the carpet really quickly was George's really quick exit. Because I thought he was getting on quite well in the villa, and then he kind of like just wasn't there anymore. And apparently it's come out in the tabloids that a family member had some health issues, and the executives wanted to tell him to make him, well, to give him the option to leave the villa if he wanted to. So he did. That's the end of that. Right, I've got Moya up for you right now. This is Who Do You Give Your Love To? And this is Gaydio Morning.
1: You've been taking up

0: Chicane featuring Moya, and that's your last one for me for today. I will be back tomorrow, I promise. I'll catch you here at 5 a.m. Now, Dave Cooper is back from 2.5 weeks away. I've been watching him on my Instagram. He's been DJing, hasn't he, in Ibiza. I bet you are going to hear all about that next on Gadio Breakfast. I'll catch you here tomorrow. Bye.
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2: Doesn't matter where a colleague is based in Sainsbury's, that if they want to attend a Pride, they can attend a Pride. 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It doesn't matter if two people attend a Pride or 500 like at Leeds attend. It's about us being visible.
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7: From the Sky News Centre at 7, fires were lit and stones thrown at police during another night of trouble in and around Belfast. 27 people were forced out of their homes when violence erupted on Tuesday night. The family of Stephen Ogilvie, the man who lost an eye after allegedly being stabbed by a Sudanese refugee, is appealing for calm. Reform UK leader Nigel Farage says unless the government acts, there'll be more trouble.
8: Whatever the family said in Belfast, the fact is things kicked off in a very, very big way. Things will continue to kick off. The vast majority are fearful. Unless you give people hope, this stuff will get worse. I don't think telling the truth is controversial. It shouldn't be.
7: The US has carried out fresh strikes on Iran. Tehran has threatened to hit back against American targets in Bahrain, where missile warning sirens have sounded. The latest escalation comes despite efforts to finalise a peace deal between the two sides. US Defence Secretary Pete Hegseth says his military is not afraid to use force.
9: The president expects us to be strong and resolute with the way that we respond and bring firepower, and we will certainly do that if need be.
7: Thousands of prison cell windows in England and Wales are going to be fitted with steel bars to stop drone deliveries. Up to 13,000 will be installed by spring next year to stop things like drugs, weapons and phones getting to inmates. There are concerns that a 10-year plan for the NHS falls significantly short and relies too heavily on AI. Organisations representing the health service workforce are urging the government to engage with them to get first-hand feedback. The Metropolitan Police say they've joined forces with Apple to make stolen iPhones unusable. It's understood the tech giant has agreed to make every handset worldwide using its anti-theft protection. And a rain delay in Orlando couldn't stop England's perfect warm-up to the World Cup. Thomas Tuchel's side beat Costa Rica 3-0 in a friendly last night, with the tournament getting underway later. That's the latest. I'm Kat Suave.
10: She's back again. Hi, sweetheart. I'm Dave. It's Gadio Breakfast, back after 2.5 weeks off. Huge thanks to Brett Harris for looking after proceedings, but it's time to strap in and get your Thursday started. Right, I've got Gaga on the way. New Sonny Federa first up is Kylie's latest one. Light up, morning.

Oh, what a lovely way to wake up on your Thursday morning, 11th of June. It's Dave here. I'm back. If you even noticed, I was gone, to be honest with you. Huge thanks to Brett Harris for looking after Gadio Breakfast for the last 2.5 weeks whilst I've been on holiday on the Ollie Bobs. I've been 2 weeks in Ibiza, can you even imagine? Yes, I am alive. Just about made it. I managed to squeeze, I reckon, about an entire summer's worth of activities and partying into 14 days. Did a few parties, sort of ended up going to some of the big clubs, you know, during the first week. I'm really glad I did it that way around. And then, you know, you've got the sort of beach time and I've come back actually feeling like I've had a holiday. You know, when you come back sometimes, you go, oh my God, I need another week off. I've not done that this time, so I'm feeling really proud of myself. Even got a bit of sort of cool, sporty things in. Did some parasailing, jet skiing even as well. Got to hang out with the gorge Kevin Aviance, legend of the New York club kid scene. He was DJing at La Troya in Ibiza. Found myself DJing at Universe Ibiza with my Discolicious girls, Alexis Knox, Laura Podelska, for David Guetta's night. Oh, God! What a sentence. So lucky and grateful to have done that. And I guess the timing couldn't have been more gay, really, because apparently, well, it was Ibiza Pride, which was happening. It is still happening this week, actually, so if you are on the White Island of Ibiza, it is Ibiza Pride. Did I find a man? No. 2 weeks on one of the most beautiful islands in the world. I still didn't find a man. I'll have to try again in about 5 weeks. Morning.

really love this new one from Sonny Federa and Libyanka. Let me be in your arms this Thursday morning. Hi to Tim. Says, hey up, Dave. Welcome back. Hope you had a fantastic holiday in Ibiza. Well rested and relaxed. Brett did a sterling job keeping your seat warm. I know full well he did. Lots of love from Tim and Jazz in Melbourne. Now, just listen. Now, I was talking about my holiday in Ibiza. I don't know why I'm playing Mexican music, but it's just to give you a bit of a vibe. Bit of a hotel snafu at the start, let's be honest. It was sort of like the start of a really bad sitcom. I get to the apartment excited for 2 weeks in the sun. First issue, air conditioning doesn't work. All right, I can handle that. Just call the, you know, reception. Say, here, can you fix this? Por favor. Luckily, I speak Spanish as well, you know. So you can just, like, you can do it with a smile on your face. I'll get there. You just sort of take a little bit of a closer look at the apartment. Little ants and things crawling around, giving you a bit of a heebie-jeebies. You think, oh, God, you know. It's just maybe they just needed, maybe it's just been not used in a while. Maybe they just need to clean it properly again. You know, it wasn't that bad. It's me saying, like, there's ants everywhere. So me and my mates who've, like, rented this apartment, it's like a hotel apartment sort of thing. And then, basically, they tried to kill me. Not joking. I literally went for, like, a shower, and then, you know, when you're brushing your teeth, and then you're, like, you put your toothbrush under the water, and I was like, ow, what's that? And so I did it again. You know, when you, like, cup your hands to get water, and then, like, rinse your mouth out. I was like, that feels a bit spicy, that water. It was trying to give me a flipping electric shock. It was electric in the water. Electrified water. So that was the point where I just went full Karen, or whatever the Spanish equivalent is. And it is the first time in my life, I think, that I've had to ask for compensation or ask to be moved and ask just them to fix it, sort it. And they did seem fairly overwhelmed where we were staying. I don't know what was going on. I think it was because it was the start of, like, half term or something. They hadn't got a clue what was going on. Anyway, we didn't let it spoil our holiday, but managed to get most of it sorted. We got moved, so I didn't die. I mean, I'm here. But literally the first time I've ever had to ask for compensation. And best believe it, we got it. Hotel horror stories. I'd love to hear from you this morning on the WhatsApp. 0330 048400. Make me feel a little bit better about my experience, will ya? And I'll do some of your shouts in a little bit. We've got Beat the Week to do after this little throwback. And Time Hop on the way. Brand new Madonna to do after this. The Tampa of Maya and Feel It. Morning, it's Thursday.

I would love to hear your hotel horror stories. Whilst I had a lovely time in Ibiza the last couple of weeks, it did have a bit of a dodgy start with the hotel. Get at me on the WhatsApp, 0333 0048 400. Tell me your hotel horror stories. Make me feel better, babes. In the meantime, something new. Now, I haven't been here since the start of the week, first day back off my Ollie Bobs, but Brett Harris has been looking after proceedings and quite rightly selected Ms. Madge herself, Madonna, and Love Sensation, the next track to be released from her upcoming Confessions 2 album. Have you seen the 14 minutes of music video perfection? I watched it as soon as I got back last night. Honest to God, what in... It's like from one universe to another. She just keeps floating around like some sort of quantum pop star, going through all the different sort of sections of tasters of songs that are going to be on her upcoming album. Dancer to Rhea, I think, is one of them that's in there. And that's the one where she's in like a sort of club bathroom and Benedict Cumberbatch pops up. Honestly, just go and watch it. It's really, really good fun. In the meantime, we're treated to the next track from her album, Madonna. This is Love Sensation, my beat of the week.

0: She's not messing about our Becky.
1: More, more, more. Can you give me some? Thursday the 11th of June. How you going? I'm Dave. It's KDO Breakfast. We're on the way to 7... I can do this. 7.27. Let's do this. Ooh, yeah. 2 weeks off. Can't quite get me words out. Although, could I ever get them out that right before? Who knows? Right, what we're doing is where we go back in time and you get to choose what tune we play in the morning. Why do we do this? Because I've got a rate expensive time machine. Tells me to go back to a different year, anywhere between 1985 and 2020. I picked two tunes from that year. You decide which one's best. And I feel like I've been seeing a lot of Dua Lipa in the news. I mean, her fella, Callum Turner, he's been dragged into them James Bond rumours. Apparently, they're officially looking for the next James Bond now. They got married, and she was all the rage in 2018, which is when the time machine told me to go back to. So I've got these two tracks. One kiss is all it takes. Of course. Falling in love with me. Calvin and Jewel, One Kiss. No, she loved a collab in that year. Silk City and Dua, Electricity. Which one's it going to be, though? One Kiss, can you believe? We haven't played One Kiss on Gadio since... Let me just have a little look. Just trying to find the last play on it. I know it's been a while. I'm going to admit, because this is really annoying now. I'm going to have to find it. One Kiss. Last play, 16th of May. That's a travesty. That really is a travesty. That's like nearly a month. I think it's a good tune. I think we should play it more than that. Anyway, which one's it going to be? Get on the Instagram story, at Gadio. One Kiss or Electricity. The choice is yours, my darling. I'll give him again, all right. One kiss is all it takes. Falling in love with Calvin me. And Dua. No, or Silk City and Dua. Electricity. Choice is yours, like I said. Instagram story, at Gadio. Thomas is on the way with the latest, greatest tunes on the way from Pink Panther, Sarah Larson, and a throwback from Benny Bernard.

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6: With the latest, I'm Thomas Y. Police have used water cannon on protesters on the outskirts of North Belfast on a second night of trouble following a stabbing in the city. A group lit fires on roads and threw bricks and stones at riot officers after Monday's attack on Stephen Ogilvy, who remains stable in hospital. His family says there's false information online and have condemned the disorder. Meanwhile, First Minister Michelle O'Neill says some are encouraging hatred.
7: These bad actors are actually using what's happened on Monday night and playing to people's fears and orchestrating this whilst they sit cosy in their homes and encourage all these other people to go out onto the streets.
6: Meanwhile, the US says it's launched self-defense strikes against multiple military targets in Iran. Central Command says it's in response to what it describes as unwanted and continued aggression from Tehran. And former National Rugby League star Cian Evans has come out as gay, saying he has spent years fighting a war within. He says coming out has brought him peace and a weight has been lifted, becoming the first men's pro rugby league player to do so since 1995. Meanwhile, thousands of prison cell windows in England and Wales are going to be fitted with steel bars to stop drone deliveries. Up to 13,000 will be installed by spring next year to stop things like drugs, weapons, and phones getting to inmates. And the Metropolitan Police say they've joined forces with Apple to make stolen iPhones unusable. It's understood the tech giant has agreed to make its anti-theft protection automatic on every handset worldwide. And there's more news online at

0: Today will turn cloudy and breezy with a band of rain moving in from the west. This will become heavy at times across western areas. However, rain will turn lighter as it spreads into the east. Meanwhile, dry in the far northeast. Highs of 15 in Glasgow, 17 in Birmingham and 16 in London. For Gadio, I'm Thomas Y.
1: Thanks, Thomas. It's just around about 7:33 this Thursday morning. Do me a solid one.

Big Pad versus Stateside this Thursday morning, playing that for Tim, who went to a Stock Aitken and Waterman party the other night. So much fun. Felt like I was 22 again. Oh God, I bet you'll have had all the pop greats, Steps and the like. Lovely. Very, very jealous of that party, Tim. In the meantime, I want you to know about this. I've just been on my holidays. But if you're missing the sunshine from your life, then we could be sending you somewhere that gets over 300 days of the sunshine every year. We've teamed up with our mates at Visit Malta to give you the chance to win an Ollie Bob. To the gorgeous Maltese Islands, we'll get you sorted with a three-night stay in Malta, chucking your return flights and airport transfers on the island as well. Honestly, if you haven't been to Malta, it's got everything. I really, really loved my time in Malta. Beautiful city of Valletta and other little nooks and crannies of the place. Water. It's just absolutely beautiful. The people as well and the food, don't even get me started. You can enjoy your lunch overlooking the Mediterranean. It's really, really fab for LGBTQ plus nightlife as well. Wasn't until recently number one place for LGBTQ plus people in Europe. So if you want a chance to win a holiday to Malta, get to gaydio.co.uk or tap win on the Gaydio app. Right, let's get back to the tunes. Doing some of your messages in a bit. Ariana

Honestly, still catching up on all the new music that I've missed over the last 2 weeks. A brand new Ariana Grande hit that made you love me there. Playing that for Matt says, Dave! Hiya, Matt, you alright? So it's so lovely to hear your voice again this morning. Thanks, sweetheart. Nice to hear from you too. It says, wow, your Ibiza trip sounds amazing. Yeah, it was great. I had a great time, apart from that little snafu at the beginning where I got electrocuted by the water in my hotel room. Yeah, we've all had those hotel holiday horror stories. I just nearly died. The hotel did move us to a slightly less problematic room. Just had a few more creepy crawlies. Honestly, it was not the best hotel, I'll be honest with you. I've had better. It made us actually get compensation. I've never had to do that in my entire life. Have you had yourself a hotel horror story, Airbnb, whatever? Get at me on the WhatsApp this morning, 0330 048 400. I'll do some of your messages in a bit. In the meantime, we've got to do this. Some good ones in so far. I'll do one a bit. In the meantime, I need to tell you the results of this. We have put on our Instagram story at Gadio two tracks from the year 2018. Why 2018? Because my time machine told me to go back to that year. But every single morning, we do a different year, anywhere between 1985 and 2020. This morning's year was big one for Dua Lipa. She was doing collabs galore with Calvin Harris. One Kiss. And Silk City. Electricity. They're all both really catchy songs. Classic Dua Lipa. You've been voting and there can only be one winner. They are counted and verified, all the votes. In fact, let me just get the exact doodah, because, you know, I don't want to get it wrong for you. Right, okay. We good. It's a surefire winner. With 74% of the vote, this is your winner for 2018. It's been literally nearly a month since we played this on Gadio. I cannot believe it. The Injustice. Thanks to Brandon, Brett, Stephen, Francois, Craig, Scott, Zach, Ollie, Tam,

can't believe she even performed this at the Grammys in 2019. Came out in 2018. Calvin Harris and Dua Lipa. Thanks to everyone voted for that one. I love it when you look up the info of the song. And it just gives you the most basic information. It says, lyrically, the song is about instantly falling in love with a romantic interest after a kiss. Well, no sugar, Sherlock, I know. Oh, I love it. Right, okie dokie. What are we looking at for tomorrow? Well, big show lined up for you, actually. I've got some tea to spill. But by the looks of it, we will be visiting a year in the mid-noughties. Two tracks from the year when. Would I be choosing a tune from Britney Spears? Because she shaved her head in that year. 2007. We'll do two tracks from that year tomorrow. And if you are a fan of Queer as Folk, Cucumber, Banana, Tofu, Years and Years, It's a Sin, Doctor Who, Tiptoe, new show out on Channel 4. You're going to want to stay around. I've got something to tell you after this.

got a bit of scran in me, a bit of food. And then as soon as I had a moment, plonked myself on the couch with my housemates and started watching Tiptoe, brand new show to Channel 4, set in Manchester. Alan Cumming, David Morrissey, playing two neighbours, getting tangled in a interesting story. I've got a couple of episodes in. I've had to like sort of binge it when I got back because I couldn't watch it whilst I was away. And quite right too, because if you have enjoyed watching it, as harrowing as a watch it is, I'm hooked already. And if you're a fan of other shows such as Queer as Folk, Cucumber, Banana, Tofu, It's a Sin, Years and Years, Doctor Who, then the one and only Russell T Davies is going to be co-hosting Gaydio Breakfast with me tomorrow, darling! Honestly, this one's been a while in the making, and I know he's been gagging to come and spend all morning with us. I'm really, really excited. So make sure you get your questions in for our RTD, Russell T Davies, who's going to be co-hosting Gaydio Breakfast tomorrow with me. You're going to get all the tea. Kettle's brewing, kettle's boiled. Actually, it's a massive kettle. It's going to need a long boil. Right, on the way, I'm going to do some of your messages about your hotel horror stories. Get them in nice and early now. On the WhatsApp, 0330-048-400. Tell me how your morning's going as well. I'll get the tunes on. Harry Styles. I've got Girls Aloud throwback as well. After Sonny Federa, Think About Us. That plays next.

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0: With the latest, I'm Thomas Y. The family of a man seriously injured in a stabbing in Belfast say they're disgusted by violence which has broken out in the city. There's been a second night of disorder with police using water cannon after being pelted with bricks and petrol bombs by masked demonstrators. Meanwhile, the US has carried out fresh strikes on Iran. Tehran has threatened to hit back against American targets in Bahrain, where missile warning sirens have sounded. The latest escalation comes despite efforts to finalize a peace deal between the two sides. US Defense Secretary Pete Hegseth says his military is not afraid to use force.
1: The president expects us to be strong and resolute with the way that we respond and bring firepower, and we will certainly do that if need be.
0: And the wait is finally over. The second and final season of I Kissed a Girl returns on the 23rd of June. It comes after the BBC cancelled any future series of I Kissed a Girl and I Kissed a Boy earlier this year. We can't wait to return to the Masseria one last time. Meanwhile, tougher anti-theft measures nicknamed a kill switch are going to be rolled out on iPhones worldwide. The Met Police say they've joined forces with Apple to make snatched devices unusable. And Sports Direct owner Frasers Group has launched an attempt to take over Hugo Boss. It already owns about a quarter of the German fashion brand. And there's more news online at gaydio.co.uk.
2: 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With PensionBee, bringing pensions into the 21st century.
0: Today will turn cloudy and breezy with a band of rain moving in from the west. This will become heavy at times across western areas. However, rain will turn lighter as it spreads into the east. Meanwhile, dry in the far northeast. Highs of 15 in Glasgow, 17 in Birmingham and 16 in London. For Gaydio, I'm Thomas Y.
3: Hello, thanks Thomas. It's just gone 8:03-ish on your Thursday morning, 11th of June. I'm Dave, it's Gaydio Breakfast.

0: 11th of June with the Girls Aloud, something new. How you going? I'm Dave. Back again after a lovely couple of weeks off, but we have been talking about hotel horror stories this morning. I got literally electrocuted by the water on, I think it was like the first or second day of being in Ibiza. First time ever we've had to get compensation, and we actually got it. It was absolutely mad. So I've been hearing from you this morning. Hotel horror stories. Ben says, arrived at our hotel in Gran Canaria at midnight, but found another couple asleep in the bed.
1: That is so bad.
0: Producer Bella, we've just been talking about our hotel horror stories. You might have beaten mine.
1: Yeah, I was in a haunted hotel. Now, let me set the scene. This is...
0: Hold on a minute. The ghouling... Where are the ghouls? Come on.
1: The ghouls.
0: The ghouls are fighting.
1: I'll set the scene. So, my mum's from rural Italy, so we go there every few years. Anyway, yeah. We stayed at this hotel. As soon as we go in, my mum's family, friends with them, yeah. My mum's like, oh, it's so good to see them doing well. I'm like, what happened? Uh-huh. Basically, the guy that owned the hotel had this thing for 2 years where he woke up one day, couldn't move, couldn't speak.
0: Okay.
1: 2 days, 2 years later, snapped out of it.
0: So it was like lied in bed, couldn't move, and then all of a sudden after 2 years, bam.
1: Yeah, bam back. So I was like, that's really weird. And then the first day or two, I had really weird dreams, you know, little weird things kept happening.
0: Okay.
1: And then finally, it got to this one night, and they basically came up to us and they were like, hey, your room is no longer available. Do you want to sleep in the basement? So we were like,
0: okay.
1: Sure. We'll go in this Italian basement. And no one could sleep. At 3 a.m, I turned to my mum and I was like, do you sense it too? And my mum was like, yeah, it's haunted. And I went, I know, let's go.
0: Oh my God. And you've told me before though, your mum is like, she's
1: ooky spooky.
0: She can really like connect to the other side, can't she?
1: Oh yeah, fully. Like her family are all like spiritual healers. My God. Like, so the whole thing, anyway, we ended up having to drive across the country to our, like 3 hours to our friend's house. Got stopped by the police on the way.
0: Yeah.
1: They had guns. They were like,
0: what?
1: Yeah, the Italian police have guns.
0: Yeah.
1: So they all come around the car.
0: I thought they had them specially for the ghost or what?
1: Oh, no. Girl, this is not Ghostbusters.
0: They came prepared. Like, hey, we heard there was a ghost. We came prepared.
1: That's not good, that. But, we had to tell the police that we saw a ghost, and they went, oh, yeah, fair enough. Go through. Apparently, it's quite normal in rural Italy to be haunted.
0: I mean, to be fair, they have got the Vatican City in there. They must be hearing all kinds of stories. Bella, I do think you might have beaten my story.
1: Hey, no, to be fair, though, electrocution, that's pain.
0: Who was more at risk at death? I think we're going to have to leave that to the judges. But if you've got any holiday horror stories at top that, get involved on the WhatsApp.

Harry Styles, American Girls, Thursday morning, 11th of June now. Just wanted to mention something, actually, just because I've been watching the news from Belfast over the last few days. You might have heard Thomas Wye talking about it on the Gaydio News Desk this morning. It was sort of weird, actually, because when I was flying back from my holidays, it's sort of a bit weird. You're looking at that and going, oh my God, what has been going on? Lots of violence on the streets, people being targeted, communities feeling frightened in the places that they call home. Can you imagine what that must feel like? I almost can't. That's way beyond the headlines. It's people that we know, people that we live side by side with. I keep thinking about my own neighbours, some of them. If you're black from a minority ethnic background, or you've moved in somewhere hoping to build a new life, seeing scenes like that, I can't imagine. It goes beyond even feeling unsettling. It is feeling, we're wondering whether somebody sees you as a neighbour. We know what that feels like. You know, we've been, look at this new programme, Tiptoe. It's bonkers, isn't it? Who could turn against you? You know, are people with you or not? As LGBTQ plus people, we know how that feels. We know what happens when prejudice gets louder. And I feel like, you know, that was something that came to my mind. You know, I just think, where does this stop? You know, is this the, you know, it's not even a thin end of the wedge. It's halfway along. It's already horrible. Yeah, there have been, however, some genuinely hopeful scenes coming out of Belfast, I think. You might know a bit about history in Northern Ireland. A lot of places once defined and still defined by division, Protestant, Catholic, nationalist, unionist. And Catholic and Protestant neighbours standing shoulder to shoulder saying that they don't want the hate on their streets. Standing in the street, watching out for these thugs that are coming out to cause trouble and division. Which really says a lot, especially in a community like that. I mean, I can't pretend to know what it's like as an English person, what it's like or what it has been like historically. I can only know about what I've read and learnt. But yes, the lesson feels, I think, the same to all of us. When one group is made to feel unsafe, it should matter to all of us. Whether it's the colour of your skin, where you were born, your faith, or who you love. So I think that's something that I'm coming back to this morning. Whatever horrible headlines are happening, I do still have hope that the vast majority of us can come out and stand for love and acceptance. That's what I'm taking through in my thoughts this Thursday morning.

0: Currently back with Rapture from Io on your Thursday morning. Radio anthems like that every day at 10 a.m. Playing that for Mark, who was reacting to my hotel horror story about getting electrocuted in Ibiza from the water, a literally electrified water. If it ever happens to you, let them have it, girl, because that shouldn't be happening. Luckily, I made it out alive, as did my friends who were sharing the sort of like hotel apartment with. But I wanted your hotel horror stories this morning. Mark saying found a lizard. A lizard in the apartment? I'm like, I'm a full lizard. Do you mean those little gecko things? You know, the little things that sort of, I don't mind those. That sort of makes you feel like when you're on holiday. Have you ever had that actually, Belly? You know, when you're in somewhere like Spain or Greece or wherever, and you've got the little guys crawling up the wall. I think that's all right.
1: I don't mind that too much. I mind it if it's anywhere near me.
0: Yeah.
1: If it's like on a wall, I can deal.
0: It's got to be outside on the old balcony, hasn't it?
1: Yeah. You can't have it all over.
0: You can't have it in the bedroom at night.
1: No. That really freaks me out. It freaks me out though, having any animal in my room that's not a pet.
0: What, don't you have so dogs are all right?
1: Like, a dog's fine. A rat?
0: Yeah.
1: No, I won't be seen for a week.
0: Anything with things that look like hands or a tail or something. Yeah.
1: It's all getting a bit tricky when we get to that.
0: Yeah, no, geckos I can do with, but they've got to be on the balcony.
1: Mm-hmm.
0: Any closer, yeah, that's a bit too much then. Creepy crawlies, no, absolutely not. That was basically my hotel room, actually, you know.
1: Just sat there in the spider den.
0: We were like right up in the hills, so there's trees everywhere, man. Like, it was really lovely. Like, you sort of wake up and you go, oh, beautiful, you know, really
1: sun,
0: nice.
1: Yeah.
0: Like, yeah, sun rising through the trees, gorgeous. Until you have to cope with all the, like, creepy crawlies that come with all that environment. Yeah, not the one, babes, but a gecko. Yeah, I can handle that. Hotel horror stories keep them coming on the WhatsApp 0330

0: is going to be hosting Gaydio Breakfast with me. Very, very excited for that. We're going to be talking all about his new Channel 4 TV show, Tiptoe. Doctor Who Revelations made a big announcement this week, and maybe dumping into a little bit of a nostalgia, queer as fuck, cucumber, it's a sin. Years and years, whatever you want, get your questions in for Russell T. Davies, going to be co-hosting with me on tomorrow's Gaydio Breakfast Friday. The 12th of June, very excited for that. Get them on the WhatsApp, 0330-048-400. Got tunes on the way. Throwback from Gala from the 90s. Latest one from Slater as well. And Gaydio Anthem, Gadjo, so many times. Playing for you next.
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10: With the latest, I'm Thomas Y. Officers have been pelted with bricks and petrol bombs during a second night of violence in Belfast. It was sparked by the stabbing of a man in the city on Monday, though his family say they're disgusted by what's happening. The Northern Ireland Secretary says he's heard reports of people being stopped in their cars and asked where they come from. Hilary Benns called the disorder racist riots.
11: These are people who have come to Northern Ireland, settled. Someone was forced out of their home. They've been living here for 20 years and they're working in the health service. They are colleagues and friends of people who were born and brought up in Northern Ireland. And there is no place for this whatsoever.
10: Meanwhile, the US and Iran have traded attacks again, despite Donald Trump's claim a peace deal is close. There have been blasts in Tehran, which in return has targeted Kuwait and Bahrain. And Disability Rights UK has condemned the Equality and Human Rights Commission for backing new guidance suggesting that disabled toilets should be treated as a fallback for trans people. The charity says the EHRC is undermining equality law and refuses to be used as a loophole in the wider erosion of trans rights. Meanwhile, thousands of prison cell windows in England and Wales are going to be fitted with steel bars to stop drone deliveries. Up to 13,000 will be installed by spring next year to stop things like drugs, weapons, and phones getting to inmates. And the Metropolitan Police say they've joined forces with Apple to make stolen iPhones unusable. It's understood the tech giant has agreed to make its anti-theft protection automatic on every handset worldwide. And there's more news online at gadio.co.uk.
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12: With PensionBee. When your pension's in a good place, you're in a good place.
10: Today will turn cloudy and breezy with a band of rain moving in from the west. This will become heavy at times across western areas. However, rain will turn lighter as it spreads into the east. Meanwhile, dry

8:29 this Thursday morning, 11th of June. Another And Talk to You, absolutely huge tune this year. Probably love those guys, two Dutch guys actually, if you didn't know them already. I've seen them DJ at Glastonbury, in Ibiza as well. They do live sets as well. They bring their own music and equipment to play their own productions when they do a full show. Feels really special when they do that, actually. Loves me some live music. And if you do too, well, you might want to check this out. Everywhere at Once, it's powered by the National Lottery. More than 1,000 gigs happening in grassroots venues right across the UK from the 26th to the 28th of June this month. And we're giving you the chance to win a pair of tickets and £400 spending money as well. 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You can see what's happening near you. Get yourself entered. And maybe even go and see your next favourite artist playing right round the corner. 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

0: she's got three Y's in her name, babes. Brittany Murphy's the name of the track. Thursday morning, 11th of June, around about 8:45. What's shaking, baby? I've been talking about meology stories. Had a lovely, lovely time. Although it's one of those like stories, actually. So basically, I was talking about the horror hotel stories, getting electrocuted by the water, aircon not working, creepy crawlies all over the shop. Still somehow didn't manage to let it ruin my holiday. But then, like, me and Bella were just chatting. And then I was like, oh my God, yeah, I totally forgot to say I got pulled over by the police as well. Oh, yeah, that happened as well.
1: This just pure list of things that went on while you were in Ibiza. Feels very endless, Dave.
0: Yeah, and then, like, Bella's like, wait, weren't you, like, hanging out with Mel C in the booth at Pasha's? I was like, yeah, you know, there was a lot of ups and downs to my 2 weeks off, actually. And, like, I have to say that whilst, you know, I did get pulled over by the police for driving without insurance. Not my fault, by the way. It was my mate's car who let me, and something to do with the insurance documents didn't work properly. It was insured anyway, but I got pulled over by the civil guard, the Guardia Civil, and it was a little bit scary because I was like, oh my God, what's going to happen here? The worst bit was, though, Bella, not that they pulled over and they were writing out a ticket.
1: Go on.
0: Is that they were gorgeous.
1: Like, so you were sat there like, so sorry, officer.
0: Yeah, the worst bit is that I'd like totally turned on the charm. So I was just like, like cracking jokes and stuff to try and get out of this fine. And they were being really nice, actually. And like, I don't know. I sort of didn't feel bad. And it kind of reminded me that Spain, having been voted number one country in Europe for LGBTQ plus rights and protections, I did feel quite at home having a little flirt with the Guardia Civil officers.
1: Oh, exactly, and that's what it's all about.
0: Still didn't get out of the fine, so maybe they should slip down the rankings, I would say, because they still gave this gay boy a little fine. I think that's out of order, to be honest with you. Homophobia
1: on the streets in action, Dave.
0: I'll be writing to that Rainbow Index. Quick sharpish. My love.

0: Your Thursday morning, 11th of June, we're talking about holiday horror stories this morning after a couple of interesting ups and downs on mine. Shout out to David on the WhatsApp saying, hey Dave, holiday to Gran Canaria. We had a full-on pneumatic drilling in the room above us, which showered us with grit and dust. Oh, Bella, that sounds even... That's I couldn't have coped with that.
1: That's pure horror. I don't know, have you ever seen... You probably have the TV show Bannerdorm.
0: Yeah. Well, I have only dipped in and out of it, but like my mate, Scott, who I was on holiday with, like he absolutely loves it and was chatting a lot about it and like comparing what we were going through.
1: To Bannerdorm. Yeah, that's what I was going to say. Yeah. It really gives that, because if you've not watched it, honestly, in this show, the hotel rooms break, people are locked on the balconies, people get locked in cars, kidnapped, and at the end of the week, they're still like, oh, back next year.
0: Yeah.
1: But honestly, these are some very hellish tales.
0: I mean, part of me, like, loves a bargain. I'm just like, could I stand it another year?
1: Do you know
0: what? It was a cheap holiday, like...
1: Do you think sometimes, though, that, like, the chaos on a holiday makes it better? Because I won't lie, that holiday that I was speaking about earlier where we had to leave the hotel at 3 a.m.
0: Because of the ghosts.
1: Because of the ghosts.
0: If you missed that story, you missed out, babes.
1: Honestly though, but I remember that so fondly, because in retrospect I'm like, that was really, really funny.
0: Yeah,
1: it was a good bit of chaos, you
0: know?
1: Yeah.
0: That's the thing, isn't it? If you live to tell the tale, then you're all right. Yeah.
1: So if you don't, then if the ghosts get you...
0: I'm just fuming because after getting that fine from the Civil Guard police officers, I didn't get anything. I was trying to flirt with them the whole entire time. You got a fine written all over you. No, that was me, actually. I just didn't...
1: That was good. Well done, Dave.
0: Still didn't get a date either. Fuming. We should all link it together. Here. You only live once. Let the people see.

0: on your Thursday morning flow, actually. If you've watched Tiptoe, that's one of the names that's in the last episode, and I'm not even going to spoil it, but yeah, big T. Why are we talking about Tiptoe, actually? Because tomorrow, the creator of said show, Russell T. Davies, is going to be on the show tomorrow. I've dragged in the studio presenter Lee Barnes from the Gadio Weekend. Lee, why are you in the studio? You love him, don't you?
1: Oh, do you know what? There's nothing that man cannot do. I think everything that he touches on TV just goes to gold.
0: Yeah, and he loves you too, doesn't he?
1: We do date once a year, but this year it will be twice a year.
0: How did this even come about? Like, what is the Lee Barnes RTD connection?
1: Well, Manchester Pride a couple of years ago, I interviewed him once, and then every year after, I've interviewed him. So we always joke with that we date once a year, but it never actually goes to a full date with candlelight dinners and stuff. Yeah, he promises a lot. Yeah. Does he deliver? We'll ask him tomorrow.
0: We'll have to see tomorrow, right? Okay, candles at the ready. Russell T. Davies taking over the show. If you've got any questions for him on the WhatsApp, get him in nice and early. We'll put them to him. Tomorrow morning from 7 a.m. at 0330 048 400. Russell T. Davies co-hosting Gadio Breakfast tomorrow. Gadio.
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6: With the latest, I'm Thomas Y. The family of a man who was seriously injured in a stabbing that triggered two nights of rioting in Belfast say they're disgusted by the violence. Police deployed water cannon last night to disperse crowds who'd ripped up masonry to hurl at lines of armoured vehicles. Meanwhile, a diplomatic solution to the conflict in the Gulf looks increasingly remote after Iran and the US traded attacks for the second night in a row. Tehran has targeted America's military presence in the region by launching missiles and drones towards Jordan, Kuwait, and Bahrain. And former National Rugby League star Cian Evans has come out as gay, saying he has spent years fighting a war within. He says coming out has brought him peace and a weight has lifted, becoming the first men's pro rugby league player to do so since 1995. Meanwhile, police in London are working with Apple to make stolen phones unusable. The tech giants agreed to change security settings so that handsets can't be reused or resold by criminals. Under the new plan, device identifiers will be shared, which police say will tell them whether the phones are reactivated. Met Police Commissioner Sir Mark Rowley explains why the practice is so profitable for crime gangs.
7: These devices, because of the Apple phones stolen in Europe, haven't got the same software on that they've got in China, they sell for more than a new device on the streets of China.
6: And Ryanair's being investigated by the Competition Watchdog over charges parents have to pay to sit with their children. The Competition and Markets Authority says it's looking at the airline's policy of making mums and dads buy a family seat, which costs around £8 each way. And there's more news online

0: Today will turn cloudy and breezy with a band of rain moving in from the west. This will become heavy at times across western areas. However, rain will turn lighter as it spreads into the east. Meanwhile, dry in the far northeast. Highs of 15 in Glasgow, 17 in Birmingham and 16 in London. For Gadio, I'm Thomas Y.
1: Thomas, it's just a bit after 9 a.m. on your Thursday morning, 11th of June. I'm Dave. It's Gadio Breakfast. On the way, tunes to do for you from Ms. Gaga. A little throwback from Todd Terry. We're doing some of your messages about your hotel horror stories very shortly. First up, it's Prosper and Clooney, Song of the Summer.

0: quickfire question to producer Bella: who sang it better, Ray or Jay McDonald?
1: God, I hate to do this to such an accomplished artist, but it has to be Jane.
0: Yeah!
1: It has to be Jane. The emotion she put into that song.
0: And the rapping.
1: And the rap. Oh, yeah. Gosh, multi-talented queen.
0: Yeah, for all the ladies and gentlemen and all the gentlemen who don't quite know what they don't know yet. That's Ray. Where is my husband on your Thursday morning, 11th of June? Talking about holiday horror stories this morning. We've got a message from Claire. Hi, babes. You all right? Says, we rented a house in Florida. On a golf course next to a lake, went for a walk and saw an alligator. Sounds, you know.
1: Ew, okay,
0: normal.
1: Well.
0: As long as it's a safe distance, yeah? A few days later, the owner popped by to check in on us. He brought his wife and dogs. I was sat in the pool with my daughter, and we had a front row view of the alligator attacking and eating one of the dogs. Are you joking?
1: Mary, shut that down now.
0: Shut the front door. My goodness. They caught and removed the alligator. 2 days later, we were in shock for days. I mean, did you get counselling? Did you get... How would you get over that?
1: Someone to speak to by the lakes. Okay. I want to know, like, at what point did they realise, oh, the gator's eating the dog?
0: Yeah.
1: Did they see the gator having a snack and they were like, okay.
0: Yeah, how fast did it even happen, Claire? I mean, a house in Florida on a golf course next to a lake? Dare I even say it? Sounds like Mar-a-Lago. I'm not sure. Donald Trump residency. Does he keep gators? I don't think that he'd be having the gays there anyway. Who cares? Don't want to mention Donald Trump anymore. Thanks for your message, Claire. Can you top that holiday horror story? We'll find out after this.

0: Quick one, actually, producer Bella. As is the, now the tradition here at Gadio Towers, and I do feel like it is a good tradition. I'm kind of happy that it's back. It reminds me of being at school.
1: Oh, what's the sound of that you hear? Oh, what does that sound like?
0: It's packet.
2: That's holiday sweets,
0: it's
2: right there.
0: Holiday sweets. Yeah.
2: Do you know what? This is such a strange tradition that's developed at Gadio HQ, where every time someone goes on holiday, other than me because I forgot, they bring back a packet of sweets for everyone to try.
0: But this is what you used to do at school when it was your birthday and you brought in sweets, like, because it was your birthday, which I never really got, really, but... yeah, so I have here in front of me two. You have to choose which one you want, Bella. You've got either palotes. I've been to Ibiza, by the way, in case you hadn't heard. In Spain, palotes, which are, they look like sort of long sticks of different colours. And it says con fruta natural.
2: Okay, cute. Natural fruit.
0: There you go. Yeah, caramelo blando. Chewy candy stick. Or you've got... Dragibus.
2: Dragibus.
0: Do you want some palotes or Dragibus?
2: Give me the Dragibus.
0: Dragibus, she better do. Yes, mama. You get the Dragibus. Would you like to try live on air?
2: I will try one live on air.
0: Right, okie dokie. She's opening. Can we get some actually to get some at the microphone? There we go. Some nice gay ASMR from producer Bella there. What do they look like, Bella?
2: Just little round coloured balls.
0: Coloured balls.
2: Mm.
0: And what colour did you just pop in your mouth there?
2: I've got pink.
0: A pink ball. How is the draggy boo?
2: That is insane.
0: Yeah, out of 10.
2: Wow, that's a 10.
0: Yeah, a 10 sensation.
2: Let me describe this. It's sweet.
0: Yeah.
2: When you chew it, you sort of get like a very mild sour note. And so it's like delicious. Texture.
0: Yeah.
2: Great. I would be addicted to these.
0: Oh, yeah. I mean, why do you think I brought four bags back? It's definitely my kryptonite. I absolutely can't live without them. When I go to Spain, Dragibus, I feel like you are ready for, like, your mukbang videos now.
2: Trust Dave. Get me sat down with a camera.
0: Food influencer. Next level up. Right, let's get back to the tunes. Lady Gaga.

0: Don't You Weary Child. How you going? I'm Dave. It's Gadia Breakfast. We're talking holiday horror stories. Hi to Karina, who messaged saying, morning, babes. Welcome back. Thanks, darling. Lovely to be back. It sounds like the holiday was a blast. Well, it was up and down. We've had all sorts going on in the last couple of weeks whilst I've been away. Karina says, me and my mates hired a villa in the mountains in Ibiza many years ago. And on the first night, all the power went off. Turns out the neighbours switched us off for making too much noise. I mean, how did he even switch you off? Why did they have access to your power up? They didn't cut the lines. Flipping heck. Karina says, I wouldn't have minded, but it wasn't even lit. Anyway, we didn't get switched off after that, but we were on high alert for the rest of the holiday. Oh, that's horrible. You wouldn't have been able to relax, although more excuse for you to get out and party on the fabulous island of Ibiza. I'm so excited. I'm going to be back there in about 5 weeks. I'm DJing over the summer with my Disco-licious girls at University Ibiza for David Guetta's big Galactic Circus night. Extremely privileged to be doing that. Right, so we're after 9:30 now. Need to talk about Little Mix Perry. We've got new tunes from MK, Olivia Rodrigo, and a throwback from Martin Solveig, Dragonette next.
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0: With the latest, I'm Thomas Y. The Northern Ireland Secretary says disorder in Belfast is nothing more than racist fuggery. There's been a second night of violence in the city, with officers using water cannon on protesters after being targeted with bricks and petrol bombs. It's been prompted by a knife attack on Monday. The victims' families say they're disgusted by the disorder. Groups set a van on fire, which they pushed into Paul Sharkey's home.
1: I thought, oh my God, if that exploded, you know, because my car's there and I was worried about my property getting damaged. It was damaged because they took the pillar tops off and used them as weapons against the police.
0: Meanwhile, the US and Iran have traded attacks in a fresh series of strikes. It's after Donald Trump vowed to hit

0: Meanwhile, tougher anti-theft measures, nicknamed a kill switch, are going to be rolled out on iPhones worldwide. The Met Police say they've joined forces with Apple to make snatch devices unusable. And there are concerns that a 10-year plan for the NHS falls significantly short and relies too heavily on artificial intelligence. Organisations representing the health service workforce are urging the government to engage with them to get first-hand feedback. And there's more news online at gaydio.co.uk.
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2: With Pension B. Bringing pensions into the 21st century.
0: Today will turn cloudy and breezy with a band of rain moving in from the west. This will become heavy at times across western areas. However, rain will turn lighter as it spreads into the east. Meanwhile, dry in the far northeast. Highs of 15 in Glasgow, 17 in Birmingham and 16 in London. For Gaydio, I'm Thomas Y.
3: Thanks, Thomas. It's around about 9.36 this Thursday morning, 11th of June. I'm Dave. It's Gaydio Breakfast. Just a few more tunes left to squeeze in for you before Gaydio Anthems at 10 a.m. And a reminder of what to expect on tomorrow's Gaydio Breakfast. Huge

0: Hey, and Poppy Baskem Zone. 9:45 this Thursday morning, Gadio Anthem's on the way. Producer Bella's been catching me up on all the tea that I've missed over the last 2.5 weeks whilst I've been off. What is this stuff going on with Lil Mix drama? Perry's got a new tune out, hasn't she? So she's been doing the rounds.
1: She has been doing the rounds. She's just put out Passenger Princess. And so the other day she appeared on Jamie Lang's podcast, Great Company. He's from Made in Chelsea, if you don't know. And honestly, it was a very interesting chat. They got really deep into a lot of things, but she also commented for the first time ever on her friendship with her former Little Mix bandmate Jessie Nelson. Now, they've always had a sort of tension between them since Jessie left the group several years ago.
0: Yeah.
1: Little Mix then continued as a trio, then they went their own ways. Since then, Jessie has done a lot of interviews. She's done, I think, 2 documentaries where she's addressed the fact that she doesn't talk to the other girls in the group anymore. Yeah. But she sort of says, they didn't support me, you know, along those lines of things.
0: Yeah.
1: We've never heard from Jade, Perry, or Leanne on it until the other day when Perry has made a comment in this podcast.
2: For me, what upsets me the most is when situations like this happen, when the other person doesn't take any accountability. That boils my blood. I'm not blaming everything on you. I'm not saying she's this monster and everything was her fault and blah, blah, blah. But take some accountability for your actions and realize you were difficult. You did have difficult moments. Granted, there was reasons for those moments, but you can only pick somebody up so many times before you start losing track of your own sanity.
0: I mean, hearing her talk about her friendship with Jessie in that way reminds me of a few different instances in my own life and, you know, with different friendships and probably how I've been with some of my friends. You know, we all go through periods where, you know, we have to lean on our friends or where our friends want to lean on us to help. But it feels like, you know, that limit was reached. She said that, you know, there might have been a time when I could have gone back and, you know, wanted to like connect again. But she said after seeing the documentary from Jessie, she said she withdrew again. Yeah.
1: I think, yeah, I totally get that. I think it's difficult because I think she does want the best for her.
0: Yeah.
1: You know, like you said, we've all had a mate like that. Mm. But I think if someone continually keeps peddling this narrative that it was you that was at fault, you know, you're going to feel a little bit like, well, do you actually care about me if you're peddling this false story?
0: I mean, he said, worth mentioning as well, Perry said that she was completely broken when she learned that Jessie's twin daughters were diagnosed with spinal muscular atrophy, which, I mean, God, you'd have to be a bit of an empty human, shell of a human, to not feel any emotion or be affected by that, especially if someone's, you know, been a huge part of your life. But I think this whole thing definitely spoke to me. I think a lot of us have been through that, and I don't think anyone can blame anyone for saying, that's my line, that's where I'm at, and I'm going to protect myself for the rest of it. So here you go. There she is, Perry. She's back with new music, at least. Passenger Princess, let's play that, shall we? Let us know, actually, if that speaks to you, that story.

0: Big Pad Press Illegal, always sounding good. On your Thursday morning, Gadio Anthems on the way at 10 a.m. Big show tomorrow. Russell T Davies coming to co-host the show. Do you think, Bella, we're going to be talking about football?
1: Dave, I highly doubt it.
0: Why?
1: Somehow.
0: But why not? It starts tonight, the World Cup. I'm pretending like I'm interested. You're more interested than me.
1: It does, but honestly, Dave, I don't want to sound rude, but this World Cup is a hot mess. The England official, the official LGBTQ supporters group are not going to be there.
0: I mean, quite right,
1: because it's taking place in America. Referees have been not able to enter because of the airports.
0: Yeah.
1: Girl, at this point, who is going to be on the pitch?
0: Who's even going to be there apart from people who can pay $10,000 for a ticket?
1: Dollars, honey.
0: You're going to have to win a flipping maxi challenge on RuPaul's Drag Race to get a ticket.
1: And that's if they remember to send you your prize, because they're not reliable for that.
0: No. I mean, it does sound like a hot mess. Will you be watching it? Who cares? Because tomorrow, Russell T Davies is on the show chatting about his new Channel 4 show, Tiptoe. We're going to be delving into all the Queer as Folk nostalgia. Years and years, it's a sin. Doctor Who as well. Revelations about the cancellation out this week. We're going to have to ask him all about that. So make sure you're listening tomorrow from 7 a.m. Russell T Davies, co-hosting Get Your Breakfast with

0: intro video to Madonna's Confessions to go and watch it. It is incredible. Wonderful, wonderful taster of what's to come. 3rd of July, that's albums out. Right, that is your lot from me, Dave Cooper. I'm back tomorrow co-hosting with Russell T. Davies, who's going to be on the show. We're going to be celebrating all things Tiptoe, taking a trip through time, not just in a TARDIS to do with Doctor Who, but with Queer as Folk and all these other fabulous shows. So listen from 7 a.m. tomorrow. In the meantime, Chris Blackmore up next, taking you through your Thursday morning with an hour of Gadio anthems. Old school tunes on the way from Darude, Basement Jacks and Milo and Miami Sound Machine. Dr. Precious plays next.
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7: With the latest, I'm Thomas Y. 12 police officers were injured and 16 arrests were made in the second night of violence in Northern Ireland. Demonstrators were blasted with water cannon after hurling bricks and petrol bombs. The family of the victim in Monday night's stabbing, which sparked the unrest, say the trouble is disgusting. Meanwhile, First Minister Michelle O'Neill says some are encouraging hatred.
8: These bad actors are actually using what's happened on Monday night and playing to people's fears and orchestrating this whilst they sit cosy in their homes and encourage all these other people to go out onto the streets.
7: Meanwhile, India says three sailors are dead after a US strike on a tanker in the Middle East. America and Iran have continued to exchange fire, undermining hopes over a shaky ceasefire. And Disability Rights UK has condemned the Equality and Human Rights Commission for backing new guidance suggesting that disabled toilets should be treated as a fallback for trans people. The charity says the EHRC is undermining equality law and refuses to be used as a loophole in the wider erosion of trans rights. Meanwhile, Ryanair is being investigated for charging parents to sit with their children on flights. The competition watchdog's considering whether it's broken consumer law. The carrier called the inquiry bogus. And police say Apple's agreed to make stolen iPhones unusable bricks. Scotland Yard's been demanding tech firms to do more to make devices less desirable to thieves. And there's more news online at gadio.co.uk.
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9: Boy, I'm all cried out. Feeling is
7: Is Throwback Thursday still a thing? Either way, that is what we are doing all the way till 11 o'clock. This is Gadio Anthems. It's Chris with you. Hiya, I've got Nero on the way and Milo now. The UK's LGBT.

Nero, T-Mines on Thursday's Gaydia Anthems. Hello, you. It's Chris Blackmore back with you. Thank you for getting me on. Thank you to Nat Evans for looking after things while I've been away. I've missed you. Great to be back. Love getting to hit play on Gaydia Anthems for you every day. And I've missed this, so let's get on with it with a load of the biggest tunes ever made. Darude playing soon, Pitbull as well, and Basement Jack's Rendezvous on Gaydia.

feel like you hear that song in clubs enough anymore. It needs a bit of a renaissance, didn't it, that one? Such a banger. Imagine that in a club. The haze is like filling the room. The lasers are on. The strobe is going. That song, blasting out, living your best life. Darude, Sandstorm, Gadio Anthems for Thursday morning. Hiya, Chris Blackmore with you. Let's do Love Station. Here's Tears.

0: There are certain songs that I refuse to accept are old enough to be a Gaydio anthem. That being one of them. Or, do you know what? Anything by Sigala at this point. How is he old enough to be a Gaydio anthem, please? Turns out he is that one. Sweet Lovin', It's Chris with you. More of these on the way. Rude as Silver, Venga Boys and Praise Cat next.
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Thursday morning. Thank you for getting me on. It's Chris with you. We are doing Gaydio Anthems till 11 o'clock. Rudy Silver lined up for you soon. Something camp and cheesy as well. After this, praise Cat.

Bruno De Silva and Touch Me on Gadio Anthems. It's Chris with the E4 Thursday morning. Doing this till 11 o'clock. I've got a whole load more big whops like that one lined up for you. Right now, let's celebrate the fact that Russell T Davies is co-hosting Gadio Breakfast with Dave Cooper tomorrow and get on a big Queer as Folk dance classic. Let's transport you to Babylon with this. It's QT Quartet on Gadio.

I know Freemasons have banger after banger after banger, right? Like every single song, 10 out of 10. But that one, that's like my 12 out of 10. Okay, my favourite of theirs. That is Watching. This is Daily Anthems. I'm going to get on something that is going to like inject a whole load of weekend energy into your Thursday morning. I'll play you that after Gorgon City.

0: and Thursday's Gadio Anthems ends like that. Sugar Babes, Hole in the Head. It's Chris Blackmore with you. I'll do more of those tomorrow from 10 a.m. Right, right there. On the way after 11, Jade playing for you. I'm going to get on Adam Port and SG Lewis as well. Right there.
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1: Proud at Sainsbury's celebrates Pride Month 2026. 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
2: Doesn't matter where a colleague is based in Sainsbury's, if they want to attend a Pride, they can attend a Pride. So therefore, you know, we try and attend as many Prides as we can. It doesn't matter if two people attend a Pride or 500 like at Leeds attend. It's about us being visible.
1: And for Steph, a trans colleague and Pride network leader, seeing Sainsbury's support for queer organisations, including trans charity Not A Phase, feels especially meaningful.
3: Knowing that we are supporting them and donating to them as a charity is just immense for me.
1: Sainsbury's, because you can't make a rainbow without orange.
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7: From the Sky News Centre at 11, violent disorder in Belfast has been described as racist thuggery by the Northern Ireland Secretary. Hilary Benn says ethnic minorities are living in fear after families were forced from their homes by masked gangs. Violence flared following a protest about a knife attack in North Belfast on Monday. Deputy First Minister Emma Little-Pengelly says politicians need to listen to protesters' fears.
8: What we're seeing clearly right across the UK is this bubbling anger and frustration about particular issues, in this case in relation to immigration. I have been very, very clear that it is incredibly important for people that they feel that politics is working for them.
7: Hopes of an imminent peace deal to end the Iran war have been further shaken after a new round of US attacks. In response, Tehran's carried out its own raids, targeting American allies in Bahrain and Kuwait. Meanwhile, India says three sailors are dead after a US missile hit a tanker of Oman. Correspondent Sally Lockwoods in Dubai.
9: This is the shipping industry's worst case scenario. It's something that they've feared for months, that this military operation to enforce the naval blockade would result in civilian deaths. But here we are.
7: Apple's agreed to take steps to make stolen iPhones useless. The tech giant will build in a kill switch after Britain's top police officer called for the step to help tackle thefts. Ryanair's being investigated by the competition watchdog over its policy of charging parents to sit with their children. It's looking into whether the airline's £8 per flight fee is in line with consumer law. Gianni Infantino says FIFA can't control everything following several controversies in the lead-up to the World Cup. He says it's unfortunate Somali referee Omar Artan was refused entry into the US and defended high ticket prices. And it's understood Wolves have sacked manager Rob Edwards. He spent just 7 months in charge of the club. That's the latest. I'm Kat Swerden.
10: Just gone 11 o'clock. It's Thursday morning and it's Chris with you. Hello. On the way, Jade playing for you. Christina Aguilera as well. And Adam Port and SG Lewis now.

That's Jade, an angel of my dreams, on Galeo for Thursday morning. Hello, it's Chris Blackmore back with you. Thank you for getting me on. So World Cup season is on then. Are you a football fan? Do you follow it? Do you love it? Because I neither, to be honest with you. Not really a fan of the football. Don't get it. Don't watch it. Zero interest in the World Cup whatsoever. Until it comes to the World Cup sweepstake. Are you involved in one of these? Have your colleagues come along and pestered you with a bowl full of ripped up bits of paper and a load of countries written on them and gone, oh, have a go, it'll be fun. It's only £2.50. Go on, have a go. That's what happened to me yesterday. I popped into the office just to grab something before I was like properly back. Walk in, Lee Barnes sat there at his desk. Bowl of ripped up bits of paper in his hand. Go on, have a go at me sweepstake, it'll be fun. I say, Lee, I'm not interested in the World Cup, not at all. I'm not playing, I'm not doing it. Then he goes, hey, the prize is a bottle of Prosecco and 25 quid. Count me in. That I can get on board with. Forget the football. Hey, to be fair, I've got a really good country as well. That Prosecco is in sight. Right, on the way, and know your day. Pink Panther is now his girl like me.

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1: So ready for that Confessions 2 album now. I was listening to the first one on like a long drive yesterday and it's so good. Cannot wait for Confessions 2. That is Madonna, Sabrina, Bring Your Love on Gaydio.
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1: Right, do you want to go on holiday? I mean, stupid question, right? Of course you do. And right now at gaydio.co.uk, we've got your chance to win a week-long Caribbean cruise with our mates at Princess Cruises. So we're doing this to celebrate a brand new series of the Gaydio original podcast, All Aboard with Princess Cruises. That is the podcast for those who are either cruise curious or missing the beauty of the high seas. And episode 2 of the series is out now with our very own Nigel May and Drag Race star Michael Merulli settling in to their impressive home for the series Star Princess. That is the newest ship in Princess Cruises family as well. But it's not just Star Princess they're exploring as they make their first stop on the golden shores of St. Thomas in the Caribbean as well. If you want to find out what they got up to or get your hands on that Caribbean cruise, get to thegaydio.co.uk right now.

That is Jodie Hirsch and Touch on Gaydio. We're just coming up to 11:30, your LGBTQ plus headlines on the way. And then I have got back-to-back Devil Wears Prada 2 bangers. I'll play you those after Storm Queen next.

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6: Former National Rugby League star Cain Evans has come out as gay, saying he has spent years fighting a war within. Evans revealed he struggled with addiction, homelessness and suicidal thoughts before seeking help.
7: It just built up a lot of shame and fear and guilt within myself. I'm here today to show people that, you know, you don't have to live like that. Even now I feel a bit more free just by saying it out loud.
6: He says coming out has brought him peace and a weight has lifted, becoming the first men's pro rugby league player to do so since 1995. Meanwhile, Disability Rights UK has condemned the Equality and Human Rights Commission for backing new guidance suggesting that disabled toilets should be treated as a fallback for trans people. The charity says the EHRC is undermining equality law and refuses to be used as a loophole in the wider erosion of trans rights. The EHRC has also received heavy criticism from American Democrat Nancy Pelosi, saying they have betrayed trans people. It comes after she refused to remove trans protections from US federal hate crime laws. And the wait is finally over. The second and final season of I Kissed a Girl returns on the 23rd of June. It comes after the BBC cancelled any future series of I Kissed a Girl and I Kissed a Boy earlier this year. We can't wait to return to the Masseria one last time. For more LGBTQ+ news, check out gaydio.co.uk.

gorgeous, isn't it? From Sienna Spyro. That is Material Lover on Gaydio for Thursday morning. It's Chris with you. Now, Russell T Davies, a name on a lot of people's lips at the minute, whether it's because of that incredible new TV show, Tiptoe. Have you been watching it, by the way? If you haven't, go check it out. Or because of the big news from Doctor Who yesterday, a lot of things, a lot of questions, a lot of conversation about Russell T Davies right now. And he is going to be here to answer all of it tomorrow morning as he takes over Gaydio Breakfast with Dave Cooper. He's going to be co-hosting the show all morning. Make sure you get them on for all the gossip from 7 a.m.

0: Are you teaming up on that one? A former beat of the week of mine, actually. That is Satisfy on Gadio. And speaking of beat of the weeks, shall we do a brand new one for you? A beat of the week for, well, I was going to say for me this week, but actually Nat Evans has been looking after this show so far this week. So this choice is all hers, but she has chosen very, very, very well. It comes from Ellie Goulding, someone who we've not heard from in like a little while. And what she's done here is something Ellie Goulding is very good at. A tune that is somehow like really quite upbeat, but also kind of low-key and relaxing at the same time. I really like this. Nat's chosen very well. I think you'll love it too. Let's get it on. Here's Ellie Goulding and Black Prada Dress on Gadio.
1: I heard what you said.

0: Joel Curry and Harley, that is Lonely on Gaydio. We're just coming up to 12. I have lined up brand new music from one of the campest people around right now. Love her, I'll play you that scene. And Kylie's on next. Gaydio.
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0: From the Sky News Centre at midday, 12 police officers were injured and 16 arrests were made in the second night of violence in Northern Ireland. Demonstrators were blasted with water cannon after hurling bricks and petrol bombs in Belfast. The Northern Ireland secretary says he's heard reports of people being stopped in their cars and asked where they come from. Hilary Benns called the disorder racist.
1: These are people who have come to Northern Ireland, settled. Someone was forced out of their home. They've been living here for 20 years and they're working in the health service. They are colleagues and friends of people who were born and brought up in Northern Ireland, and there is no place for this whatsoever.
0: A diplomatic solution to the conflict in the Gulf looks increasingly remote after Iran and the US traded more attacks. Tehran has targeted America's military presence in the region by launching missiles and drones towards Jordan, Kuwait and Bahrain. Police in London are working with Apple to make stolen phones unusable. The tech giants agreed to change security settings so that handsets can't be resold by criminals. Two children in England have died from measles this year. The UK Health Security Agency says one child suffered an acute case and another's linked to the late effects of the infection. The World Cup finals are almost here, with the opening game taking place this evening. Co-host Mexico play South Africa in an 8 o'clock kickoff. Family and friends of the Scotland squad are heading to the US today, ahead of their first match against Haiti in the early hours of Sunday. But how do their fans rate their chances?
2: I think on our day can beat anyone.
3: Need to go for it. That's our only chance.
4: Make it through the group stages. Come on, let's do it.
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0: And Serena Williams' tennis comeback has been halted prematurely. It's after her doubles partner at Queen's, Victoria Mboko, officially withdrew with a knee injury. That's the latest. I'm Kat Swan.
8: You've made it to Thursday afternoon. That 5 o'clock finish, very much in sight now. Maya, Chris with you. I'm going to get on Taylor Swift for you soon. New Meek as well and Kylie now.

Ophelia. Taylor Swift, The Fate of Ophelia on Gaydio. And I've got some brand new music to go on for you now from one of my favourite divas, someone who I've been deeply and utterly obsessed with since they performed at the Gaydio Awards earlier this year. Like, genuinely one of the campest people around. If you don't follow Meek on socials, you absolutely need to. This video for her new song as well, featuring drag icon Why Is She Black. Meek talking all about how that came about. Check that out on our socials at Gaydio. Here's beautiful Freaks.

New from Becky Hill, that is more on GDA. Hiya, Chris with you. And Pride season well and truly on then. Where are you celebrating Pride this year? Maybe in your local town? Maybe you're heading to one of the big major prides this year. But have you ever thought about celebrating Pride at sea? Well, if you have, we have teamed up with Ambassador Cruise Line to bring you Pride at Sea at Dinner, Drag and Decks. It's taking place on the 1st of October. It's a special event kicking off with a unique Gaydio networking experience before a welcome drinks reception, a gala dinner as well, and half a bottle of wine before the entertainment for the evening kicks off. And that entertainment, that features drag icon Mary Mack. Plus, you'll also enjoy bangers into the evening aboard the ship nightclub as well from Gaydio DJs right through the night. It's a proper unique overnight experience. It's on sale now and we would love to see you there. If you want to join us, gaydio.co.uk/pride at sea. You can get your tickets and sort your accommodation there. And brand new music for you now. New stuff from Another. You remember them off of that tune with 54 Ultra we've also been playing here on Gaydio. This one, new stuff

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1: Oh yeah, Chris with you. I'm going to get on Ariana soon, wait there. I've got David Sowie as well.
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A former beat of the week of mine from Sunny Federa and Libyanka. That is Let Me Be In Your Arms on Gadio. Hiya, Chris with you. Did you see the news yesterday from the BBC? Our favourite queer dating show. Going to be back on our screens very, very soon, the 23rd of June. I Kissed a Girl. Going to be dropping. Although, a few things disappointed about this. Firstly, this marks the end of the I Kissed a Boy, I Kissed a Girl franchise. The BBC announced earlier this year that that was it. They were scrapping it. It was done. And that is disappointing enough, okay? Because, especially at the minute, queer representation like this, a queer dating show, so, so important. So gorgeous that we had this. And horrible to see it's coming to an end. But also, people quite rightly pointed out, actually, this final season, not only are they scrapping it after this, but also, it's not actually going to be on the telly. They've announced it's going to be dropping on iPlayer and that's it. No BBC One, no BBC Two, no BBC Three, just iPlayer. What a shame for the final series. Especially right now. Either way, I will be sat

Huntrix and Golden on Gadio. It's Chris with you right now. Thank you for getting me on for a Thursday afternoon. It's been good to be back with you after a week off. I missed you. Right, Helen Scott on the way from 1 o'clock today. She is going to keep getting on big, big bops to get you through the rest of the afternoon. Before she gets here, though, I'm going to play you something gorgeous from Pink after Siku. Here's Dangerous Lover.

0: Oh, some gorgeousness from Pink to wrap up things for me on a Thursday afternoon. Thank you for getting me on. It's Chris Blackmore with you. I'll see you back here tomorrow from 10. We'll kick off with Gadio Anthems and Helen Scott on the way next, playing you new Olivia Rodrigo and Tame Impala as well.
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3: From the Sky News Centre at 1, John Healey has quit as Defence Secretary. In his resignation letter to the Prime Minister, he says he's been left with no other option following rifts over defence spending. Publication of the government's investment plan has been repeatedly delayed. Our security and defence editor Deborah Haynes has seen some of Mr Healey's statements.
4: Without a dip that meets the moment in this way, I am being forced to make decisions that would reduce the readiness of our forces and increase the risk to personnel on operations and could make the country less safe.
3: 12 police officers were injured and 2 people charged after a second night of violent disorder in Belfast. Northern Ireland Secretary Hilary Benz described it as racist thuggery after families were forced from their homes by crowds of masked men. Violence flared again following a knife attack in North Belfast on Monday. PSNI Assistant Chief Constable Ryan Henderson has condemned the intimidation of ethnic minority healthcare workers.
5: Men and women who work every day to save lives and care for our sick relatives. They're the backbone of our public service. They're caring for our families, our friends and our loved ones. We're here to support them in the same way they support us.
3: A 19-year-old police officer has died in hospital after she was hit by a car while responding to another collision. Northumbria's Chief Constable says PC Jess Turnbull only joined the force in September. 2 children have died from measles in England this year. Officials say one had an acute case and another's linked to the latter stages of the infection. Ryanair is being investigated by the competition watchdog over its policy of charging parents to sit with their children. It's looking into whether the airline's £8 per flight charge is in line with consumer law. And finally, in sport, Celtic have confirmed Martin O'Neill as their permanent manager. The 74-year-old's agreed to stay on at Parkhead on a 1-year contract with an option of a further year. That's the latest. I'm Chris Milligan.

a little newness from our Olivia Rodrigo here on Gaydio. That's The Cure for you. It's Helen Scott with you. How are you doing? Happy Thursday. We're doing well this week. I don't know about where you are, but this week is disappearing before my very eyes. I can't. It's the 11th of June. What is going on? I don't feel like I've been gay enough this month. I haven't had a pride yet this month, which is shameful, let me tell you. Absolutely shameful. When is my first... I don't think I'm even doing a pride... Wait, hold on. I need to reevaluate my life choices here. What's your first... Have you been to a pride this month so far? If you haven't, can you message me and just make me feel a bit better about myself? Because otherwise I'm like the worst lesbian alive right now. What pride could I... I'm away this weekend. I'm away next weekend. Help God.

sorry, but I think that is another tune. I'm starting to say this a lot, but it's another tune that I feel like could have come out yesterday. That's the Saturdays and Disco Love. Now, how do you feel about live music, right? Because I was really raised on it. My dad was a photographer for like live bands, people like Bob Dylan, Bruce Springsteen. So I was gigging from the age of four. My first gig was Garth Brooks. And if you know who that is, then you are into rogue West, like country and Western like I am. But yeah, I was 4 years old. I had to wear those big like headphones. And I remember being on my dad's shoulders and I was hooked. I was really hooked from a young age. Now, obviously, Glastonbury is taking a year off. But of course, that doesn't mean that live music needs to stop. Because thanks to Everywhere at Once, which is powered by the National Lottery, there's going to be live music right on your doorstep. And we want to help you win your way in, okay? From Friday the 26th. To Sunday the 28th of June, more than 1,000 gigs are happening across 400 grassroots venues all over the UK. You can check it out at gaydio.co.uk to see who is playing at a venue near you. And you can enter for a chance to win a pair of tickets and £400 spending money to help you make some unforgettable memories. 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

I not leak it? I look so good, you look so good, maybe we should all leak it together. Yeah. You only live once, let the people see!

0: Bleak It, the coolest trio in music right now, I think. On the way, Sophie Ellis-Bextor. I mean, thank God for Saltburn, right? We wouldn't have Sophie Ellis-Bextor back in our lives if it weren't for Saltburn, one of the weirdest things I've ever watched.
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0: On the way for you, Sophie Ellis-Bextor. I've got some Olivia Dean and new Meghan Trainor. 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
6: Former National Rugby League star Cain Evans has come out as gay, saying he has spent years fighting a war within. Evans revealed he struggled with addiction, homelessness and suicidal thoughts before seeking help.
7: It just built up a lot of shame and fear and guilt within myself. I'm here today to show people that, you know, you don't have to live like that. Even now I feel a bit more free just by saying it out loud.
6: He says coming out has brought him peace and a weight has lifted, becoming the first men's pro rugby league player to do so since 1995. Meanwhile, Disability Rights UK has condemned the Equality and Human Rights Commission for backing new guidance suggesting that disabled toilets should be treated as a fallback for trans people. The charity says the EHRC is undermining equality law and refuses to be used as a loophole in the wider erosion of trans rights. The EHRC has also received heavy criticism from American Democrat Nancy Pelosi, saying they have betrayed trans people. It comes after she refused to remove trans protections from US federal hate crime laws. And the wait is finally over. The second and final season of I Kissed a Girl returns on the 23rd of June. It comes after the BBC cancelled any future series of I Kissed a Girl and I Kissed a Boy earlier this year. We can't wait to return to the Masseria one last time.

Man I Need here on Gaydio. And I'm going to play some Meghan Trainor for you next. This is new from her. It's called Shimmer. I do just want to take a second for Meghan Trainor, actually, whilst we're on her. Because her new music, right, this new stuff, it doesn't seem to be having as big an impact as things like All About That Bass or Made You Look. And she has recently cancelled her 2026 tour to focus on family life after welcoming her third child. But, like, when you look at her back catalogue, it is actually ridiculous, you know? All About That Bass, first. Lips Are Moving, Dear Future Husband, Me Too, No Excuses. Then she came back and had like a whole new generation obsessed with Made You Look. And I did a little bit of a deep dive the other day. And honestly, I came away thinking, I think she's having quite a hard time with this new era and what she wants to do and sort of how she wants to present herself. But I'm really hoping she finds whatever this next chapter looks like and that she has success in this era, because she has worked so hard for it and I just really think she deserves it. If you haven't heard this tune yet, this is off her new album. This is Meghan Trainor and Shimmer on Gaydio.

What a tune from Tim Berg and Amanda Wilson. Seek Bromance here on Gaydio. Now, I've just been served like a little, been served a piece of content online whilst I was just having a little sit there and a scroll. And I don't know why I hadn't kind of listened to, I think I did know that Cara Delevingne, yes, I'm talking about Cara Delevingne, the model, gorgeous, queer, I believe. She was signed to Warner Records. She's dropped two singles this year, only a couple of weeks ago. And I just got to have a little watch of it, one of her singles. It's called I Forgot. And it's really good. And I don't know why I'm surprised, but I think she's one of those humans that's like multi-talented, a triple threat, if you will. If you haven't listened to it yet, I just watched it on YouTube as well. The video's really good. It's called I Forgot Out of My Head, Cara Delevingne. Just thought I'd share that with you as a new piece of information that I've just learned. Come on, Cara. I mean, really, women can do it all, Cara.

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1: Gaydio. Big tune from MK and Clementine Douglas. Come find me here on Gaydio. It's almost popped. Helen, get your teeth in. It's almost 2 o'clock, okay? And I'm going to go back to the early noughties. I've got some Sierra and Missy Elliott. We're going to 1-2-step this Thursday.
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0: From the Sky News Centre at 2, John Healey's resigned as Defence Secretary over concerns about spending. In a letter to the Prime Minister, he's accused Sir Keir Starmer of failing to properly fund the Defence Investment Plan. He says the PM has been unable and the Treasury unwilling to commit the resources in a time of rising threats. Fred Thomas is a Labour MP and member of the Defence Select Committee.
1: It's not all just about where do we find the money, it's about how do we change how we do things, how do we think about national security, everything from who are we trying to recruit, what technologies are we trying to rely on. We have not had that conversation. There needs to be radical change.
0: Meanwhile, Conservative leader Kemi Badenoch says Sir Keir Starmer's premiership is falling apart.
2: He is putting in less than half of the minimum required, and that is why the Defence Secretary has resigned. He is more interested in saving his job than putting the national interest first. The Prime Minister is trying to please his backbenchers by putting money into welfare instead of defence.
0: And Liberal Democrat leader Sir Ed Davey says his resignation should be a wake-up call. In other news, 12 police officers were injured and 16 people arrested after a second night of violent disorder in Belfast. Northern Ireland Secretary Hilary Benz described it as racist thuggery after families were forced from their homes by crowds of masked men. Violence flared again following a knife attack in North Belfast on Monday. A 19-year-old police officer has died in hospital after being hit by a car in Northumberland. PC Jess Turnbull was responding to another crash on the A189 near Cramlington on Monday. Almost 3,000 patients a day were cared for in hospital corridors or makeshift areas in England last month. One expert claims the NHS findings prove that assessment outside clinically appropriate settings has become normalised. The government says it's deployed expert teams to help turn struggling trusts around. And Martin O'Neill has been confirmed as Celtic's continuing manager. He's agreed to stay on at Parkhead on a one-year contract with the option of a further year. That's the latest. I'm Stevie Shillicott.
3: It's just gone to Helen Scott with you. How are you doing this Thursday? Let's get some Adam Port and SG

Charlie XCX and 360 here on Gadio this afternoon. Before that, Sierra and Missy Elliott with 1-2-Step. 2004, if you will believe it. It was also the tune that launched Sierra into superstar territory. I mean, 1-2-Step was absolutely everywhere. And I think it sounds just as fresh today, to be honest with you. It still sounds so cool. And of course, Missy Elliott, I mean, for so many queer women growing up, she was an icon, wasn't she? Not because she talked about her sexuality. She always kept her private life private, but she completely did things her own way. And I think, you know, she was very different for her time, very unapologetic. And, you know, I think showed women that we don't have to all fit into one mold. And I think that was definitely the representation we needed back then. Absolutely love that huge tune. Next, though, Pink Pantheress and Zara Larsson. This is Stateside here on Game.

and Sabrina Carpenter with Bring Your Love here on Gaydio. Now, I mentioned yesterday that I am off to Paris this weekend, and I think you either love it or you hate it. But I did have a few people message me and give me some options of good places to go. Sophie messaged in saying, Helen, if you're after wine and cheese, you have to go to Le Baron Rouge. It's proper Paris. Whatever that means, I love that. Proper Paris. Chris mentioned, again, if you're a cheese lover, get yourself to Androuette. I came back with half a suitcase full of cheese and no regrets the last time I was there. Guys, this is great. Loads of cheese recommendations. I'm all about that cheese. Megan Trainor's all about that base. I'm all about

0: Tovalow, and I am your girl right here on Gaydio. It's almost 2:30, and on the way for you, I've got new BB Rexha, which is such a huge tune. New Slater as well, and we're going all the way back to the 90s for a little bit of Horny.
1: Gaydio! 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
2: Doesn't matter where a colleague is based in Sainsbury's, that if they want to attend a Pride, they can attend a Pride. So therefore, you know, we try and attend as many Prides as we can. It doesn't matter if two people attend a Pride or 500 like at Leeds attend. It's about us being visible.
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and that gorgeous, gorgeous voice of hers. It's Material Lover here on Gaydio. Now, of course, it's June, and it always gets to August, and we get a bit sad, don't we? Because it's like Pride season's over. There's no more festivities to be had celebrating our queerness. But let me tell you, you would be wrong if you thought that, because Gaydio have teamed up with Ambassador Cruise Line to bring you Pride at Sea, which is dinner, drag and decks on the 1st of October. Okay, it's going to be an epic overnight stay. We've got a very unique kind of Gaydio networking experience as you board. We've then got welcome drinks. We've got a gala dinner. You get half a bottle of wine. We then have a huge night of entertainment. You've got drag icon Mary Mack performing. We've got our ship nightclub where you'll hear all of our Gaydio DJs playing. It is going to be a night to remember. It's on sale now, and we would love for you to join us. You can get to gaydio.co.uk/Pride at Sea to get your tickets.

Artist Fire here on Gaydio. Now, very exciting news. It's my beat of the week. Okay, it is my penultimate play of my beat of the week, and this is such a banger. It is the coolest, weirdest, most interesting pop that is happening right now, in my opinion, and it's from the incredible Audrey Hobart. I discovered her on TikTok, I'm not going to lie. She wrote for people like Gracie Abrams. She was a TV writer for Nickelodeon. And now she has her very own album out. She is the queen of turning her stream of consciousness into epic pop music. And I think you're going to love it if you haven't heard it yet. Let me stick it on. This is Audrey Hobart and Sue Me on Gaydio.

0: and Girls of the Internet with Moonlight on the way for you. New Kylie, old school Beyonce, and a little bit of Lily Allen and Jade begging for each other.
1: KTO. It's Pride. 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
6: From the Sky News Centre at 3, John Healey's quit as Defence Secretary, arguing spending falls short of what's required to keep Britain safe. In his resignation letter, he says the Prime Minister's been unable and the Treasury unwilling to commit the resources needed. The Defence Investment Plan has long been delayed by wrangling about funding. Former Defence Secretary Sir Malcolm Rifkin says it's extremely concerning.
7: For a Defence Secretary to resign from the government in the knowledge that what is about to be announced as the government's improvements in defence is simply inadequate, that could not be more damaging, not just to the government, but potentially to the wider national interest.
6: 12 police officers have been hurt and 2 people charged after a second night of violent disorder in Belfast. Northern Ireland Secretary Hilary Benns labelled it racist thuggery. For the first time, NHS England has published data on corridor care, revealing nearly 3,000 patients a day are being treated outside clinical areas. One health expert says it shows assessments there have become normalised. Police in London are working with Apple to make stolen phones unusable. Under the plan, device identifiers will be shared, which police say will tell them whether the mobiles are reactivated. Now to sport, and England director of cricket Rob Key says he refuses to make a rash decision on the future of captain Ben Stokes. He and teammate Gus Atkinson have been dropped from the second test against New Zealand after breaking a midnight curfew. They were in a nightclub when an incident was reported in the early hours of Monday morning. And Key says no decision's yet been made.
8: I think at the moment I just want the process to play out and find out all the information, find out how Ben is. I've gone through a range of emotions, I think, from being absolutely dumbstruck to anger, which I'm still not sure I'm over all of that stuff at the minute, and Ben the same.
6: And the prize money for this year's Wimbledon Championships has risen to more than £64 million. That's a 20% increase on last year's pot. That's the latest. I'm Stevie Shaw.
0: It's just gone 3 o'clock this Thursday afternoon. It's Helen Scott with you. How are you doing? I have got a full hour of bangers, big tunes, big chats,

past three or thereabouts. It's Helen Scott with you. Thanks for tuning in this afternoon. Hope I'm getting you through your day, whatever you may be up to. Now, I played a bit of Charlie XCX earlier and it's just come to my attention. And I just had a little scroll. If you need another reason to love her, okay, this is pretty cool. She's just announced that a portion of ticket sales from her upcoming North American tour are going to be donated to the Transgender Law Centre, one of the biggest trans-led advocacy organisations in the US. And even better, she's also introducing a limited number of low-cost angel tickets for fans later this summer, with part of those sales going to charity as well. And I'm just, I love her, I love her, I love her. And also, she's a fellow Essex girl, do you know what I mean? We know what we're doing. And you've got the Tours Support Act, which is hyper-pop artist _, who is a trans woman herself as well. Charlie, keep doing you, babes. We just love your work. Lily Allen and Jade now. This is brand new from them. This is Beg For Me on Gaydio.

0: Becky Hill and that gorgeous new tune of hers, More, More, More. If you'd seen Brett Harris yesterday morning, he played that on Breakfast and it was like he was levitating or like he was possessed, either or. He was absolutely loving that tune, had to stick it on today. And I'm going to play some Chicane next for you, featuring Moya. Who do you give your love to? And if you don't know, Chicane's been sound setting sunsets. Emotional main character moments since the late 90s. And of course, when you add Moya into the mix, oh, it just hits differently. You're going to love this tune. Let's stick it on. Chicane featuring Moya. Who do you give your love to on Gaydio?
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4: No, it's not ideal, is it? I do remember, you know, Seti and McKellen. 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
5: Former National Rugby League star Cain Evans has come out as gay, saying he has spent years fighting a war within. Evans revealed he struggled with addiction, homelessness, and suicidal thoughts before seeking help.
6: It just built up a lot of shame and fear, and I guilt within myself. I'm here today to show people that, you know, you don't have to live like that. Even now, I feel a bit more free just by saying it out loud.
5: He says coming out has brought him peace and a weight has lifted, becoming the first men's pro rugby league player to do so since 1995. Meanwhile, Disability Rights UK has condemned the Equality and Human Rights Commission for backing new guidance suggesting that disabled toilets should be treated as a fallback for trans people. The charity says the EHRC is undermining equality law and refuses to be used as a loophole in the wider erosion of trans rights. The EHRC has also received heavy criticism from American Democrat Nancy Pelosi, saying they have betrayed trans people. It comes after she refused to remove trans protections from US federal hate crime laws. And the wait is finally over. The second and final season of I Kissed a Girl returns on the 23rd of June. It comes after the BBC cancelled any future series of I Kissed a Girl and I Kissed a Boy earlier this year. We can't wait to return to the Masseria one last time. For more LGBTQ+ news, check out gaydio.co.uk.

Jodie Harsh and Touch here on Gaydio. It's coming around to about 20 to 4 or thereabouts. And I need to correct myself, right? Because the other day I was moaning about the fact that I couldn't start Tiptoe on Channel 4 because I wanted to wait until all the episodes were out. Well, they are all out, Helen. They dropped the first two, like one at a time, and then they uploaded the whole shebang. So, very excitingly, the decision has been made. Tiptoe is going to be what I watch on the plane to Paris and back this weekend. I'm so excited! If you've not heard about it yet, it is a brilliantly queer drama that's been getting loads of people talking, and it's so on the money for where we are at politically right now. So yeah, no spoilers, please. I'm so excited. I will have more to update you on when I'm back from Paris next Monday.

the Division 4 remix. And if you're like me and just thinking, oh, Chapel, we'd love another 17 tunes. We would. We would love more music from her. But do you know what? She's been going through it, hasn't she? We can't deny it. Obviously, she left her management company, which was such a huge, major statement to make after the founder was linked to the Epstein files. I mean, I think she was one of very few artists who left the management company. And obviously, she's been keeping pretty quiet. She's dropped the occasional tune, hasn't she? The Giver, The Subway, no major kind of touring things going on, not many live performances going on. But Chapel, whenever you're ready, God, we're ready, aren't we? We're ready. Can't wait.

0: over to Craig Law now, who's going to play some Pink Pantheress and Rihanna, Only Girl in the World. I'm off this weekend, so I'll see you back here same time on Monday at 1 o'clock. See you then.
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4: From the Sky News Centre at 4, John Healey says he was left with no other option than to resign as Defence Secretary in a disagreement about funding. He says the delayed defence investment plan falls short of what's required to keep the country safe at this dangerous time. A government source insists the country's safer because of the decisions Sir Keir Starmer's made. NATO Chief Executive Mark Rutte says raising defence spending isn't simple.
5: What we are seeing all over the alliance is countries increasing their defence investments, and of course it's not easy, because in the end there is always a trade-off with other expenses, which are also important. But the core task of every government in the end is keeping the country safe.
4: The victim of Monday night's stabbing in Belfast is improving and could be brought out of a coma within 48 hours. That's according to DUP leader Gavin Robinson, who met the family of Stephen Ogilvie earlier. The attacks triggered a second night of unrest, with some healthcare workers subjected to racist intimidation. Northern Ireland's Assistant Chief Constable Ryan Henderson says officers are ready to support vital frontline staff.
6: We cannot do without you here in Northern Ireland doing that really important work. As the police service, we want to support you doing that, so we'll be increasing our patrols in and around hospitals in a reassuring way to help those people.
4: Donald Trump's warned the US will hit Iran very hard and seize control of the country's oil industry in the not-too-distant future. The threat comes after both countries continued to exchange strikes yesterday. A 19-year-old police officer has died in hospital after being hit by a car in Northumberland. PC Jess Turnbull was responding to another crash near Cramlington on Monday. Around 3,000 patients a day were cared for in hospital corridors or makeshift treatment areas in England last month. One expert says it's been normalised in the NHS. And England Director of Cricket Rob Key says he's considering an alcohol ban after Ben Stokes was dropped from the second test. The captain and Gus Atkinson broke curfew rules in the early hours of Monday morning. That's the latest. I'm Stevie Shilling.
7: Afternoon, I'm Craig, back hopefully to brighten up your Thursday with some Big Band The Rares and Pussycat Dolls.

afternoon. Oh, it's horrible outside, isn't it? It is. It is proper horrible. I'm looking outside and I'm going, no, I ain't going out in that. I'm staying in my dressing gown, which is one of the perks of when you get to work in Gaynor, Wales, otherwise known as my back bedroom. You get to wear your dressing gown at work. So I'm loving that. Hope you're doing all right. Hopefully you're wearing a dressing gown. Maybe at work as well. And feel free to let me know all about it. I won't tell HR, I promise. 0330-048400 is my WhatsApp. 0330-048400 on the WhatsApp. Or you can hit us up on the app or via the website as well. If you're majorly into Strictly Come Dancing, then the BBC have announced another contestant. So, of course, it kind of leaked by accident yesterday that Lacey Turner, who plays Stacey Slater on EastEnders, was the first contestant confirmed for this year's edition of Strictly. And now it's been announced that Danny Dyer will be joining the celeb cast as well. Of course, she had a pull out of last year's Strictly due to injury, so she's having another go this year. So the Strictly lineup is off to a good start. Lacey Turner, Danny Dyer, all confirmed for Strictly, with more on the way as well. Of course, it's going to be a very changed Strictly this year as well.

She's not toxic. She's just misunderstood. It is Gain Yo with me, Craig Law, sitting in for Brett on the show on Drive all this week. Don't worry. You get your Brett back next week. But if you haven't heard, major guest on Gain Yo Breakfast with Dave Cooper tomorrow morning. Russell T. Davis is going to be co-hosting, not just a guest. He's going to be co-hosting Gain Yo Breakfast alongside Dave, dealing with the latest show, the hit show Tiptoe, which is just absolutely phenomenal. It is one of the much watched shows of the year. I don't say that lightly, honestly. Put that on your list if you're looking for something to watch this weekend. And no doubt, him leaving Doctor Who is going to come up on Gator Breakfast as well. And also going to be talking about other legendary shows, such as my personal favourite, Queer as Folk. So that is Russell T. Davis co-hosting Gator Breakfast with Dave Cooper when you wake up from 7 a.m. tomorrow morning. Do not miss it.

0: Gaydio.
1: Gaydio. 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I look so good, you look so good. 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Here. You only live once. Let the people see.

0: Davis tomorrow. I would just shut down. I did actually. I did a gig with Russell T Davis for Queen of Folk. And honestly, like I am around all celebrities, I just shut down and I was just, yeah, I just became unfunctional, let's put it that way. Bob Sinclair, Disco Lines on the way next.
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A No Broke Boy. He's just reading about Sir Mick Jagger performing an impromptu gig in Oxford. He joined a folk night and just started ripping for the sing-along. And it sounds like it went a lot better than last time. So my ex, you shall not be named, my ex used to live in Oxford. And one time we did venture out to Oxford, and we clearly went into a pub that was reserved for Oxford students, you know, like the creme de la creme. We walked in, and honestly, I swear to share, I've never experienced anything like this before. The entire pub just looked at us like we didn't belong, and we didn't, my friends. We did not belong. My ex wanted to leave, and I was like, you know what? No, I'm going to have a pint. And honestly, it was the most uncomfortable pint. But I got to say, my idea of hell would be going to a folk night, and then Mick Jagger comes along and starts singing, because... You know what? I know he's a legend and everything, but it's not for me. Folk nights, Mick Jagger. Especially now Oxford and my ex living there. Not for me, no thanks.

my name. I bet 10 years from now, we'll still be dancing to this. It's such a timeless classic. It's just cut on to a 5 to 5 here at Gidea with me, Craig Law, getting you home from whatever you're up to today. That's your business, not mine. Now, if you're looking out the window and you're thinking, God, this weather, it's awfully minging, then how about we can send you somewhere that gets over 300 days of sunshine every single year, because we teamed up with our friends and Visit Malta to give you the chance to win a holiday to the gorgeous Maltese Islands. Now, we'll get you sorted with a 3-night stay in Malta. 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A win.

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0: From the Sky News Centre at 5, John Healey's resigned as Defence Secretary, accusing the Prime Minister of failing to spend the money needed to keep the country safe. In a lengthy letter, he said he was left with no other option. The government's defence investment plan's been delayed by wrangling over funding. Former British Army Captain Dr. Patrick Bury's worried about who takes on the role next.
1: Who's the next Defence Secretary going to be? And are they just going to be a yes person below the Treasury? Obviously, there's always conflict between the Treasury and Defence in particular. Who would take on this brief if the last Defence Secretary has had to resign, unless they've got major assurances about how they can best represent the armed forces?
0: The UK's first weight loss pill has been approved by the medicines regulator and will be available privately within weeks. The daily Wegovy tablet is for obese adults with a body mass index of 30 or above. Trials showed when coupled with diet and exercise, people shed around a fifth of their weight. Our medical correspondent Thomas Moore expects a large take-up.
2: It's needle-free, it doesn't need to be kept in the fridge, and it is likely to be cheaper. So all these things are likely to make it very popular with people who are desperate to lose weight, and it is almost as effective as the jabs.
0: The man who lost an eye when he was stabbed in Belfast on Monday night is said to be improving in hospital. The attack on Stephen Ogilvie has triggered 2 nights of violent unrest, which his family's condemned. A Scottish teenager has died on holiday in Spain, with his family believing it was down to a reaction to vape oil. 18-year-old Harry Whitten, who worked at Dundee FC's Dens Park, was in Benidorm with his girlfriend. Ryanair has labelled an investigation by the competition watchdog bogus. The CMA is assessing whether charging parents around £8 to sit next to their children on a flight is fair. Now to sport, and former British tennis number one Dan Evans is to retire from the sport after this year's Wimbledon. The 36-year-old's won 2 ATP Tour level titles. That's the latest. I'm Stevie Shillinglaw.
3: Here we go, just got 5 with your Thursday afternoon. I'm going to brighten things up with some Hey But I Run, some classic AJ Blige after Olivia Rodrigo and Drop Dead.

And every time I hear something hot, it makes me wanna move. It makes me wanna have fun. But it's something about this joint right here. This joint right here.

for Bread on Drive all this week. Well, just today and tomorrow with your bread coming back to the Commute with the Chaos on Monday, I had to think then. But I'd love to know what you're up to today. 0330-048-400 is my WhatsApp number. 0330-048-400. You can also hit us up on the socials, the website, the app, and all of that. I tell you what, though, I want to share some joy today, because I know there's a lot going on in the world. There's war, there's famine, the World Cup starts today, and there's politics stuff going on. But I want to share a little bit of joy. And I will say that it's kind of silly how happy that this has made me. So I just checked my emails now, and I have an appointment reminder from my dentist. Now, usually that would fill me with absolute dread. I don't know about you, but it's just everything to do with a dentist freaks me out. I even posted on my socials the last time I went a couple of weeks ago about just a waiting room of dentist freaks me out. But anyway, I have an appointment reminder, and it reminds me that in less than 2 weeks, I am finally going to get my front tooth back. And that's given me a little bit of joy. So I wanted to share it with you, because I have been without a front tooth for nearly 2 years, and I've been living with one of these horrible temporary single tooth dentures that requires you to use the old man stuff to keep them in. You know, like, honestly, I've had to pack some Fixodent. Other brands aren't available, obviously, but I've had to pack Fixodent in my DJ bag, you know, like some sort of geriatric 80-year-old DJ. And in a couple of weeks' time, that all comes to an end, and I get a brand new shiny bridge that's cost me a fortune, but I don't care, because I get my front tooth back,

0: and Gideo. Just reminded myself, the World Cup starts today, and I drew, what did I draw? Argentina and Egypt. I don't think Egypt's going to get me anywhere, but you know what? Argentina might land me that bottle of Prosecco. I can feel it.
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0: princess. Yeah, Gideo. Try saying that fast three times. Passenger princess, passenger princess. No, I can't do it. Anyway, got some Cece Peniston and today's LGBTQ news headlines next.
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0: Right, coming on to 25 to 6 on your Thursday afternoon. I got Madonna and a classic on the way after today's LGBTQ news headlines from Thomas White.
7: Former National Rugby League star Kane Evans has come out as gay, saying he has spent years fighting a war within. Evans revealed he struggled with addiction, homelessness, and suicidal thoughts before seeking help.
8: It just built up a lot of shame and fear, and I guilt within myself. I'm here today to show people that, you know, you don't have to live like that. Even now, I feel a bit more free just by saying it out loud.
7: He says coming out has brought him peace and a weight has lifted, becoming the first men's pro rugby league player to do so since 1995. Meanwhile, Disability Rights UK has condemned the Equality and Human Rights Commission for backing new guidance suggesting that disabled toilets should be treated as a fallback for trans people. The charity says the EHRC is undermining equality law and refuses to be used as a loophole in the wider erosion of trans rights. The EHRC has also received heavy criticism from American Democrat Nancy Pelosi, saying they have betrayed trans people. It comes after she refused to remove trans protections from US federal hate crime laws. And the wait is finally over. The second and final season of I Kissed a Girl returns on the 23rd of June. It comes after the BBC cancelled any future series of I Kissed a Girl and I Kissed a Boy earlier this year. We can't wait to return to the Masseria one last time. For more LGBTQ+ news, check out gadio.co.uk.

0: Sabrina.
1: What a collab that is. More like that, please. And of course, 3 weeks tomorrow until the release of Confessions 2 from the queen of pop herself, Madonna. And you know what? It's really, really great that a new generation of queers get to experience a new Madonna era. Because honestly, Madonna's had so many eras. I grew up with kind of 80s, 90s Madonna, and I fell right back in love with her, the music era. Even the Austin Powers track I loved. And then, of course, the original Confessions came out. And I'm just such... if you can't tell, I'm such a huge Madonna stan. So I'm so, so excited. 3 weeks tomorrow, Confessions 2 coming out. And we all get to hear what is an absolutely phenomenal album.

It's Sienna Spyro and Material Lover here at Gidio Disco on 10 to 6 with me, Craig Law, keeping you company on this minging Thursday, weather-wise, anyway. For me, anyway, I'm looking out and it's just so grey and muggy, and hopefully these lovely tunes are keeping you going. If not, make sure you lock it into my show on Saturday. Yes, I've got to plug my weekend show when I'm on the daytimes. It's not often I get to be on prime time, so I'm going to plug my show. But on Saturday, we're going to be announcing a huge guest for what is going to be my 500th weekend show. Yes, I'll hit the big 500 on July the 11th, and I've lined up one of my heroes, one of the bigger stars in the world of house and dance music over the past 20, 30 years, who's going to be dropping an exclusive guest mix. And of course, we're having a wee chat as well, and we get to announce who that is on my show this Saturday after 7 o'clock. I'm giddy with excitement. I can't wait to tell you who it is.

0: I've deleted most of them now, except for Grindr. I'll keep that one round. Anyway, the latest news headlines for 6 o'clock and more bops on your way next. K-D-O.
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0: from the Sky News Centre at 6. There's growing pressure on Sir Keir Starmer after the Defence Secretary dramatically resigned. John Healey's accused the Prime Minister of failing to keep the country safe by not spending enough on the armed forces. The defence investment plan's been repeatedly delayed. Here's the Education Secretary, Bridget Phillipson.
1: I'm really disappointed that John's reached that decision. You know, we are investing record amounts into defence, the biggest uplift in funding since the Cold War, alongside big investment in schemes and programmes and initiatives that will protect our country and keep us safe for many years into the future.
0: Meanwhile, Tory leader Kemi Badenoch says Sir Keir Starmer's premiership is falling apart. A pill form of a popular weight loss jab has been approved for use by the medicines regulator. The Wegovy tablet will be able to be taken on a daily private basis by adults meeting necessary criteria. The man who lost an eye when he was stabbed in Belfast on Monday night is said to be improving in hospital. The attack on Stephen Ogilvy has triggered two nights of unrest, which his family's condemned. Northern Ireland's First Minister Michelle O'Neill says she's clear about who's stoking the violence.
2: There are bad actors online orchestrating hate and fear and stoking up tensions. I'm aware of characters of the likes of the Tommy Robinsons of this world that are also orchestrating and promoting this hate fest. Those people don't care about our community here.
0: Three more people have been jailed for their part in violence in Southampton last week over the death of Henry Novak. The trio, aged 23, 27 and 36, have been sentenced to a combined 8 years and 3 months. 21 people have been charged so far in relation to the unrest, with 10 now imprisoned. The UK asylum backlog has hit a new record high. There were more than 87,000 appeal cases in the system at the end of March. And now to sport, and Scott McTominay has missed training through illness ahead of Scotland's opening World Cup match against Haiti, due to take place in the early hours of Sunday morning. The Napoli midfielder is said to have an upset stomach. That's the latest. I'm Stevie Shillinglaw.
3: Hiya, welcome back. I'm Craig with you till 7 o'clock tonight. In for Brett on the show today. Got some Pink Panther Reds and Roger Sanchez. After the latest from Calvin Harris. Let's do it.

Right again, yeah, we also kicked off 6 o'clock shenanigans with Cabin House and Jazzy. Satisfy, I'm Craig, with you till 7 o'clock this evening. Hopefully, you're having a lovely Thursday. If not, fear not, the weekend is just a lick away. I don't even know what that means. Just a lick away. It's all those things that sounded better in my head, and then it came out of my mouth, and then, yeah, you know what I mean anyway. I've got another one. You're going to have 0-0-3-0-0-4-8-4-0-0. I think the coffee's wearing off. 0-0-3-0-0-4-8-4-0-0 is my WhatsApp number. If you want to get in touch this evening, you can also hit us up on the app or via the website as well. Just in case you missed it, major guest on Get Your Breakfast with Dave Cooper tomorrow morning, because Russell T. Davis, actual Russell T. Davis, is going to be co-hosting Get Your Breakfast alongside Lady Di tomorrow. And of course, they're going to be talking about Tiptoe, which is one of the most essential pieces of viewing. I've been saying this all week. Honestly, if you need something to watch this weekend, Tiptoe, and just be prepared to be hit hard. That's all I'll say, okay? That's the pre-warning. He'll also be talking about his exit from Doctor Who. No doubt we'll get the tea about the exit from Doctor Who. Plus, also talking about other iconic shows that he's been involved in, including my personal favourite, Queer as Folk, which pretty much changed my life as a young little gay boy from the Welsh Valleys. So, Russell T. Davis on Get Your Breakfast with Dave Cooper tomorrow from 7.

fabulous documentary on Netflix right now, Kylie and Light Up. I honestly think when I went to see Kylie on tour last year, it was one of the best moments of my entire life. When she finished the entire set, the entire gig with Love at First Sight, I just, honestly, my soul left my body. As you can tell, that was a pretty good gig. Anyway, almost forgot about my beat of the week today. I've been very delinquent in my duties today, but this is a fabulous beat of the week, and it's funky, and it's upbeat, and it's vocal. It's everything we need to ease us into the weekend. My beat of the week this week, Alan Fitzpatrick and Calvin Logue. It's called Make It Right.

0: Stacey Abrams. That's so true. And KDO, we got some BB Rexha and Becky Hill next. KDO.
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Why change a winning recipe? This Sunday, Nigel May is wrapping up the weekend from 6 p.m. with some amazing guests. Davina de Campo is popping in to talk about her starring role in Ride the Cyclone and why she was apparently born to play a clown. Now, Hannah Bichkovsky is also popping in to talk about a new comedy show, Killer, plus circus artist Zaki Musa joins Nigel to talk about curating and performing in Queer Euphoria, which is a celebration of queer talent across circus and cabaret. That is with Nigel May this Sunday from 6, wrapping up the weekend very, very nicely, I should say. I definitely want to hear why Davina thinks she was born to be a clown. I'll have to ask.

Miley Cyrus and Midnight Sky. One of those tracks that always makes me happy. Such an amazing pop song, and I'm so glad that Miley got her flowers. So I did there, Miley Flowers, you know, it's a name of a song. And she got her flowers at the Hollywood Walk of Fame last month as well. So happy. It must be hard, mind, when your dad is Billy Ray Cyrus, you know, when you've got like a really crazily famous dad and you got to live up to that and you just end up becoming as awesome as Miley Cyrus. I'm just impressed. Really impressed. Let's get this on. Siku and Dangerous Love, again, yo.

0: tonight. Chris Herbert is up next. I'm back for one last time tomorrow from 4. See you there. Ta-da. KTO.
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8: From the Sky News Centre at 7, Keir Starmer insists the government's defence funding plan will provide the military with the resources needed to keep the country safe. The Prime Minister's responded to John Healey, who quit as Defence Secretary earlier. In a scathing resignation letter, he claimed insufficient money was going to the armed forces. Reform UK Deputy Leader Richard Tice says we'll all suffer.
9: This is devastating for the country, for all of us. A Chancellor unwilling to pay to keep us safe, and a Prime Minister who is now a puppet of his backbenchers. It's disastrous, and frankly, I don't see how Starmer survives.
8: Donald Trump's wobbled over Iran again. He says he's cancelled scheduled strikes tonight because peace talks have been brought to the highest level of leadership and approved. Earlier, the US president threatened to assume total control of Iran's oil and gas industries in the not-too-distant future. In other news, police say they're out in significant numbers again in Belfast. That's after a second night of racism-fueled violence. It followed the stabbing of Stephen Ogilvy, who's said to be improving in hospital. It's been confirmed every resident has now left a hotel housing asylum seekers in Essex. It's thought concerns about fire safety regulations led to the evacuation. In Mexico City, it's partying as it closes in on hosting the kickoff of the 2026 World Cup. The co-hosts are taking on South Africa at the iconic Azteca Stadium. Shakira and Burna Boy are part of the opening ceremony, and these fans say they can't wait for the action to get underway.
10: Yeah, I'm so excited because it's the football is the happiest for me.
11: One of the most important events in my country.
12: Football, it's a language for the people.
8: And Somali referee Omar Artan will take charge of Aston Villa's European Super Cup showdown with Paris Saint-Germain in Salzburg on August 12th. His World Cup hopes were dashed after he was refused entry to America. That's the latest on Shilling.
0: Right, let's wrap up Thursday with some Junior Jack, with some Chaperone, Tay-Tay as well, but right now, Harry Styles. Oh, I've got Harry Styles trousers on today, actually.

H-O-T-T-O-G-O, again, yo. Thursday evening, man, Chris, hello. I've had a right nightmare here right before the show. I've had a mini panic as well. Basically, I something needed gluing on the desk, the woodwork here. And I glued it with some super glue. And a big blob of super glue sort of like fell out. So I wiped it with a tissue, but then got it all over my hands. So I've had super glue on my hands, which I've just been picking off. But during those songs there, we're okay. I've got all use of my fingers. The panic that I had was I mopped it up with a tissue, put the tissue in the bin. Now my dog, Buddy, who's with me today, likes to get things out of the bin. So we saw this tissue and went, ooh, look at that, I'm going to eat that. So I've just had a mini panic that my dog has glued its mouth shut. Now, my dog barks on command. So if I tell it to speak, it'll bark. I've just spent 10 minutes going, speak, speak. Will it bark? No, having a mini panic that my dog has glued its mouth shut. It's fine.

LaRue'd be amazing doing a little bit of Mighty Hoopla, wouldn't she? I don't know if you've seen the lineup, by the way, of Trafalgar Square, Pride in London. How are we only like 4 weeks away from that? It is looking amazing. M&EK headlining that. Beth Ditto there as well. And Meek. Love that. I'll play you Beautiful Freaks in a bit. Some Eats Everything on the way as well right now. This, Billie Eilish and Bad Guy, Danny Dove on the mix at Gaydio.

0: The latest one from Mink is called Beautiful Freaks, and I really like it. Right, I've got a new dance banger that I want to get on for you in a bit. We'll do some Float and some Gaga as well.
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could I not leak it? 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

0: wrote that from Kelly Rowland's Get On For You, and with some Juice from Joel. I can't speak tonight. Why is I'm going to go have a word myself in the corner as well. Catch up on the latest episode of Tudor Club, which is out now with alt queer icon Peaches. We talk club culture, creativity, performance, and a new album, No Lube, So Rude.
1: Yeah, no, it's funny. 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

0: From the Sky News Centre at 8, the Prime Minister's rejected claims the UK military isn't getting sufficient resources to keep the country safe. John Healey says he's quit as Defence Secretary because the government's unable and unwilling to provide adequate funding. In response, Sir Keir Starmer concedes it has to go further. Armed Forces Minister Al Carnes agrees the defence spending plan needs work.
1: When I saw it, I wasn't happy with the level of transformation within it, so I think there's much more work to be done. But then when you match that with the funding settlement, it isn't enough. I think what we need to do with the funding settlement is find innovative ways of finding the right amount of resource to give the kit and equipment to the armed forces.
0: Tonight, Labour MP Pamela Nash has resigned as John Healey's Parliamentary Private Secretary. Donald Trump says he won't bomb Iran tonight because he claims peace talks have been approved by the leadership in Tehran. Tensions have risen between both sides in recent days after an American military helicopter was shot down over the Strait of Hormuz. Relatives of a teenager from Dundee who's died on holiday in Spain think he had a reaction to vape oil. The Foreign Office says it's supporting the family of 18-year-old Harry Whitton. The UK's first weight loss pill has been approved by the medicines regulator. The Wegovy tablet, to be taken daily, is expected to be available privately within weeks. And now to sport, and the biggest World Cup ever is just kicking off. Co-host Mexico are taking on South Africa, and Tyrone Francis is there for us.
2: After all the politics and issues surrounding this tournament, finally the opening game is here. We've been treated to an opening ceremony featuring Shakira and Burna Boy. But now it's all about the players, Mexico versus South Africa. We're both desperate for a win at the famous Azteca Stadium.
0: Meanwhile, Jose Mourinho has been appointed manager of Real Madrid. It's the former Chelsea and Manchester United boss's second stint in charge of the Spanish giants. And the prize money for this year's Wimbledon Championships has risen to more than £64 million. That's 20% up on last year's pot. That's the latest. I'm Stevie Schillinglaw.

Midnight Sun, written by M&EK. When M&EK was live at Hoopla, he sang that live, and I think he'll do that at Trafalgar Square at Pride in London. Very, very excited. I'm so glad he's back. New music on the way from M&EK as well. Right now, this, Lily Allen and Jade, Beg For Me at Gaydio.

Olivia Rodrigo and Drop Dead at Gaydio on your Thursday evening. When was the last time you got told off? Maybe it was at work or something like that. I'm quite lucky that it doesn't happen very, very often here. Don't get a proper telling off. Well, I did get a proper telling off earlier today. At the dentist, went to see the hygienist, and I genuinely couldn't tell you the last time I got a telling off. It was like, I mean, she was a lovely lady, but it was like I was getting told off by my mum. What do you mean? You only brush once a day. No, you've got to do... You don't floss. Oh, my God. I'm disappointed. It was that whole, I'm disappointed that you don't know how to look after your teeth properly. I mean, I do. I'm just lazy, all right? Like

0: ATB, your love before it. Right, a throwback from Yolanda Be Cool. Remember that? No. Song. Yeah, I'll do that and some Riri too.
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Adam Port, S.G. Lewis, Be The One Before It. Skadio, Thursday evening. I'm Chris. Hope you're good. Hope you're ready for the weekend. I was telling you the other night that I'm going to a hen party this weekend. We're not going to a hen party.

tomorrow morning, you need to be listening to Gaydio Breakfast. Dave Cooper, and he's got a special guest, not just a guest, any guest, someone co-hosting the show. You know what we like to do every Friday? Sort of open the doors to someone co-hosting with Dave Cooper. Tomorrow morning, Russell T. Davies. Now, if you have no idea who that is, he is the man behind... behind Tiptoe, which is on Channel 4 right now. I'm sure you've seen it. If you haven't, you need to see it. But he's also behind Queer as Folk, iconic Queer as Folk. He also did It's a Sin, just some iconic TV programs. And of course, he's been a screenwriter up until recently for Doctor Who as well. I'm sure that will come up in conversation tomorrow. Make sure you're listening tomorrow morning from 7 a.m. when you wake up. Gaydio Breakfast, Russell T. Davies co-hosting with Dave Cooper. It'll be fabulous. I just

0: this evening is Ashley Conrad. He's usually here on a Wednesday, actually, is Ashley. I will catch you back here. I think I'm in for Neil and Debbie on Saturday. So I'll see you on Saturday. If not, I'll see you Monday.
1: 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We're here whenever you are, Gaydio.
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0: From the Sky News Centre at 9, the Armed Forces Minister has resigned following John Healey's exit as Defence Secretary and their disagreement over funding. Al Khan says it's clear the change he's pushed for is not going to come. Mr Healey, meanwhile, said he was left with no option but to quit, claiming the resources fell well short of what the armed forces need. Conservative leader Kemi Badenoch says Sir Keir Starmer's premiership is falling apart.
1: He is putting in less than half of the minimum required, and that is why the Defence Secretary has resigned. He is more interested in saving his job than putting the national interest first. The Prime Minister is trying to please his backbenchers by putting money into welfare instead of defence.
0: Counter-terror officers are now leading the investigation into a school stabbing in Manchester on Tuesday. Two 14-year-olds and a staff member are alleged to have been attacked by a 14-year-old girl. Donald Trump claims he's cancelled planned strikes on Iran tonight. The US president says it's because peace talks have been brought to the highest level of leadership and approved. A weight loss pill has been approved for use in the UK. The Wegovy tablet could become available privately within weeks for eligible adults. And now to sport, and England director of cricket Rob Key says he's considering imposing an alcohol ban on the team after captain Ben Stokes was dropped. The all-rounder and Gus Atkinson will not play in the second test against New Zealand after being involved in an altercation in a London nightclub. There's also been rumours that Stokes is now considering his future, but Key says they haven't spoken about it.
2: Ben hasn't intimated either way to me. I haven't said anything. The ECB hasn't said anything to him of that note as well. At this stage, it's just slowing everything down and making sure that we just follow exactly what we should do so a good decision can be made, whatever it is.
0: And co-host Mexico lead 1-0 at halftime against South Africa in the opening game of the 2026 World Cup. And before the match, Shakira and Burna Boy performed during the opening ceremony at the Azteca Stadium. That's the latest. I'm Stevie Show.
3: All right, Wednesday night is late show on Gadio. I'm Ashley Conrad. Let's get into this. It's Tame

love that song. That's Slater's deep and personal tribute to the actress Brittany Murphy. Welcome to Gaydio's Wednesday night. I'm Ashley Conrad. I'm with you till 11. How's your day been? Have you been good? Let me tell you what we have coming up on today's show. We are deep in the classics. I'm so excited to play this one for you. On the way tonight, we have Sean Paul and Blue Cantrell. We have Breathe. Yes, do you remember that one? We've got the new one from Mel C. She's got so many new songs out right now. Each one is good. We've got a throwback from Mojo. Lady, hear me tonight. I know. I've just been eating some chicken, so my mouth is watering as I'm talking to you. And then I am talking about these tunes. Honestly, I've got enough excitement for the both of us. All right, I see I've got Calvin Harris and Jazzy on the way, but right now, you know the words for this one. It's David Guetta, Anne-Marie, and Coi Leray. Maybe Don't Hurt Me.

really believe that came out in the year 2000. It just feels like yesterday. It sounds like such a fresh tune. It's Mojo and Lady Hear Me Tonight on Gadio. It's the Late Show with me, Ashley Conrad. I'm with you until 11. Are we still all following the Katie Price story? Have you seen the big exclusive interview she did? I have watched it a few times on TikTok now. If there's any fresh news tonight, I will give you an update as the show goes on. But right now, it's all about the music. Here is Jody Harsh.

0: is, of course, Kylie Minogue and Light Up. That song taken from the documentary, Kylie. Did you watch it? Wasn't it good? Isn't she just incredible? Anyway, still to come on the show, Sienna Spyro is on the way, but of course, that classic from Blue Cantrell and Sean Paul plays next.
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6: I've had quite an eclectic career, and with that I'd amassed pensions from a couple of different providers. I signed up using the app. It was really straightforward. 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
5: 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And be pension confident when investing your capital is at risk.

Oh, how good is that sounding? That is Agnes and Wake Up playing on Gadio. Have you seen this week that it was Kanye West's birthday? And his wife, who's always nearly naked, Bianca Censori, was celebrating. Now, one of her ways of celebrating her husband's birthday was by posting a picture. My voice is getting croaky because I'm looking at the picture as I'm speaking to you, and the shock and the horror and most disgust is affecting my voice. It's getting stuck. So one of the photos is of Bianca, of course, not really dressed. She's wearing a thong and she is milking a cow, and that is how she celebrates her man's birthday. It's not appropriate for Father's Day, but if you've got a partner and you want a creative way to celebrate and a different form of just a selfie and a picture on Instagram, definitely milk a cow or some sort of animal. Maybe you could milk a plant.

I haven't played that one for a while and it's still sounding good. James Hype, Miggy De La Rose, that's Ferrari on Gadio. The news at 10, oh ding dong, is on the way. But right now, here's Becky Hill, more, more, more.

0: I love that song. It sounds so big at this time of night. It's Tate McRae and Revolving Door on Gageo. Clearly my tongue is revolving. The news at 10 is going to save me next. And then we go back in with more tunes.
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3: From the Sky News Centre at 10, Dan Jarvis has been appointed as the new Defence Secretary. The former Parachute Regiment officer is replacing John Healey, who quit earlier in a row over military spending. He thinks the delayed defence investment plan falls short of what's required to keep the country safe. Armed Forces Minister Al Carnes has also stepped down. He hinted he was going to do so in a TV interview just before he quit.
4: Within the situation, I need to do what is right by the armed forces. And if I don't think that's right, then I will absolutely consider my position. And from my perspective at the moment, we have not closed with this deal.
3: Police say they're out in significant numbers again in Belfast after a second night of racism-fueled violence. It followed the stabbing of Stephen Ogilvie, who's now said to be improving in hospital. Counter-terror officers are now leading the investigation into a school stabbing in Manchester on Tuesday. A member of staff and two 14-year-olds are alleged to have been attacked by a girl who is the same age. Donald Trump's cancelled scheduled strikes against Iran tonight. He says peace talks have been brought to the highest level of leadership and approved. Earlier, the US president threatened to take control of Iran's oil and gas industries in the not-too-distant future. The UK's first weight loss pill has been approved by the medicines regulator and will be available privately within weeks. The daily Wegovy tablet is for obese adults with a body mass index of 30 or above. Trials showed when coupled with diet and exercise, people shed around a fifth of their weight. Our medical correspondent Thomas Moore expects a large take-up.
5: It's needle-free, it doesn't need to be kept in the fridge, and it is likely to be cheaper. So all these things are likely to make it very popular with people who are desperate to lose weight, and it is almost as effective as the jabs.
3: And now to the World Cup, and co-host Mexico are off to a flying start at the 2026 World Cup Finals in Group A. A goal either side of halftime, including a header from Wolves striker Raul Jimenez, sees them lead South Africa 2-0 in Mexico City. That's the latest. I'm Stevie Shee.
6: All right, let's head back in. Wednesday night on Gaydio, I'm Ashley Conrad. It's The Late Show, the new one from Ariana Grande.

Ophelia. That's Loud Luxury's remix of Taylor Swift's The Fate of Ophelia. How long has she been engaged for to that very attractive man? I've just had a quick look and it's only been 9.5 months. Doesn't it feel like 9.5 years? Like that engagement has been going on forever. Like we want to see what you're gonna wear for your wedding and what food you're gonna have and are you gonna sing to him, Taylor? Is he gonna like do star jumps for you at the wedding because he's an athlete? We are waiting. 9.5 months is too long. Here's Olivia Rodrigo and The Cure on Gaydio.

0: Harry Styles and American Girls on Gaydio. I'm Ashley Conrad. It's Wednesday night's late show. So I've got a new tune I want you to get your ears, you know, to get involved in, to like. So it's from Cheyenne and Maya. It's called Who Do You Give Your Love To? And honestly, I can only describe it as a traditional, a classic club anthem. We're going to give you some emotional depth, some atmospheric texture. Doesn't it sound like I'm describing a glass of wine? With all that being said, wait till you hear Moya's vocals. Honestly, so impressive, so massive. Let's get the song on. It's called Who Do You Give Your Love To?
1: You've been taking

0: Jody Harsh and The Night Is Yours playing on Gadio. Still to come, I got Perry, Passenger Princess. Someone said that to me the other day. They want to be my passenger princess, and I cringed so much. I think I aged 10 years. And we have Joel Corey and Hayley May playing next.
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0: National Lottery players, over £1 billion has been raised for music projects across the UK. 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
2: Doesn't matter where a colleague is based in Sainsbury's, if they want to attend a Pride, they can attend a Pride. 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It doesn't matter if two people attend a Pride or 500 like at Leeds attend. It's about us being visible.
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I said before the break there, I will not be accepting any applications for Passenger Princesses. Now, here's a throwback, Naughty Boy and Sam Smith. Do you remember this one?

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1: How can I not leak it? 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You only live once. Let the people see.

You know what? We're getting closer to 11, but the music is not calming down. It's not mellowing out. We are keeping you up there. Let me get this on for you. It's Bebe Rexha and it's New Religion on Gaydio, Wednesday's Late Show.

0: Charlie XCX and Apple, and of course TikTok sensation Molly Gupta has made that song incredibly famous. Now I'm back with you next Wednesday from 9 on The Late Show. This week I'm out in London filming with Gadio, so check your socials, you get to see me in person acting all crazy. 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

Earlier this month, I played EDC Las Vegas, Electric Daisy Carnival. 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And this track is now out everywhere. I hope you like it. Let me know on my socials. The full set of what I played at EDC Las Vegas is on my YouTube channel right now. 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Comes and goes.

That was Dory and Amy Wiles and KLP Imagination out on Musical Freedom. Before that, Tarek and Center Court, Thunderbolt and RSCL and Seppa, The Pressure. And this is Lumine, here for us.

This is Prismatic by Tiësto, and in the mix you just heard Cara OK and Paige Tomlinson here once again. Before that, Keller and Surba 55, Power of Love, and Groove Baby and K1, Who Will Find Me. And this is RJ through the V.

reality.

Prismatic in the mix by Tiesto, and you just heard Edu Bravo, Reality Reboot, Motorcycle as the Rush Comes in the Stone Van Broeken remix, Josh Lane, Randall the Void, and the Glasgow Worlds Collide. This is Radiohead, everything in the right place, Oscar edit.

There was Azuro, Until Dawn. Before that, BMAs, DJ Heartstring, and Saida, A Thousand Lies. Jackson, If You Want It, and Darby, Atura, and Vic, What I Need. And just like that, this hour of Prismatic is coming to an end. Time for only one more tune. I hope you liked the mix. Let me know on my socials, at Tiesto. And if you want to hear more tracks like this, then check out my Prismatic by Tiesto playlist on Spotify. This is the last one for the week. It's your Till Sunrise.

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1: Doesn't matter where a colleague is based in Sainsbury's, if they want to attend a Pride, they can attend a Pride. 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It doesn't matter if two people attend a Pride or 500 like at Leeds attend. It's about us being visible.
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